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1: Here's your forecast from the ABK Flooring Weather Center. For tonight, mostly cloudy skies and a low of 60 degrees. Then Memorial Day looks good. Tomorrow, partly sunny, highs around 80. Showers and thunderstorms settle back in Tuesday, temperatures at 81. And more rain with a thunderstorm in the mix Wednesday, highs midweek at 84 degrees.
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Ella Langley, it's called Be Her. Ella Langley set a record by winning 7 ACM Awards in one night. She also has the record for the most ACM Award wins in a 2-year span with 12. Ella Langley. She's dominating country music right now, and for good reason. That is such a great song. My name is John Glenn. Thank you for joining me this Memorial Day weekend. New music from Luke Bryan after Parker.

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1: You'll hear new country and new artist interviews.
0: And artist news. Yeah, it's kind of a big deal. You see what I did there?
1: Yeah. We've talked about this.

0: country, and she knows it. It's new music from Luke Bryan. Hello, my name is John Glenn. Thank you for joining us this holiday weekend. Memorial Day is tomorrow. Now, the NBA playoffs continue. We're down to the Eastern Conference Finals and the Western Conference Finals. The team that wins the best of seven series will play each other in the championship. We've got Cleveland taking on the New York Knicks in the East, San Antonio facing off against Oklahoma City in the West.
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0: 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Here's your forecast from the ABK Flooring Weather Center. For tonight, mostly cloudy skies and a low of 60 degrees. Then Memorial Day looks good. Tomorrow, partly sunny, highs around 80. Showers and thunderstorms settle back in Tuesday, temperatures at 81. And more rain with a thunderstorm in the mix Wednesday, highs midweek at 84 degrees.
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0: John Morgan, four-star country, the general. John's latest, kid myself. Thank you for joining us on this, the Memorial Day weekend. 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
7: Here's your forecast from the ABK Flooring Weather Center. For tonight, mostly cloudy skies and a low of 60 degrees.

0: Then Memorial Day looks good tomorrow. Partly sunny, highs around 80. Showers and thunderstorms settle back in Tuesday. Temperatures at 81. And more rain with a thunderstorm in the mix Wednesday. Highs midweek at 84 degrees.
1: Back to the country. 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

0: Lauren Elena with All My Exes. Let's check some entertainment history for the 24th of May. When it comes to our favorite movies, oh, this was number 14 in the James Bond franchise, A View to a Kill. It debuted on this day, 1985. Indiana Jones and the Last Crusade, it premiered on this day, 1989. That's number 3 in that franchise chain. Thelma and Louise, they went out hand in hand on this day in 1991. Mission Impossible 2 premiered 2000. The Day After Tomorrow, it premiered on this day 2004. And we added another to one of the greatest movie franchises of all time, Fast and Furious 6. It debuted the 24th of May 2013. That's entertainment history.
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Corey Kent with Rocky Mountain Low. We gets help from Co Wetzel with that song. My name is John Glenn. Thank you for joining us this Memorial Day weekend. Tucker Wetmore has gone on numerous podcasts talking about how he writes a song every day to hone his songwriting skills. A few of the topics that are inspiring his writing currently: things going on in his life, God, and his family. So we're looking forward to keep hearing new music from Tucker Wetmore.

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Yeah.

0: Ashley Cook. That is a brand new track from her called The Heck You Are. That'll be on her self-titled album. We'll get in our hands this August. My name is John Glenn. Thank you for joining me on Memorial Day weekend. Half birthdays. They're a big thing on social media. Do you celebrate your half birthday yet? You may not yet, but according to loyalty programs that you sign up for, they send you a gift card usually, or a coupon for a free dessert or something like that on your birthday. Well, they're starting to send it on your half birthday, since half birthdays are becoming such a thing online.
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0: Here's your forecast from the ABK Flooring Weather Center. For tonight, mostly cloudy skies and a low of 60 degrees. Then Memorial Day looks good. Tomorrow, partly sunny, highs around 80. Showers and thunderstorms settle back in Tuesday, temperatures at 81. And more rain with a thunderstorm in the mix Wednesday, highs midweek at 84 degrees.
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0: John Party with boots off. Let's check some famous folks having birthdays today. It is the 24th of May. Country stars Mike Reed, Roseanne Cash, and Little Billy Gilman celebrated today. So is Bob Dylan, Patti LaBelle, Priscilla Presley, Tommy Chong, Joey Logano, John C. Reilly, Alfred Molina was Doc Ock in a Spider-Man movie. Jake Sim is Belch Huggins from the It franchise. Caden Boyd played Little Timmy in the Dodgeball movie. And Matt Stoney is a competitive eater. He was the last to beat Joey Chestnut at a hot dog eating contest. And if it's your special day today, happy birthday. I hope all your birthday wishes come true this holiday weekend.
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1: Here's your forecast from the ABK Flooring Weather Center. For tonight, mostly cloudy skies and a low of 60 degrees. Then Memorial Day looks good. Tomorrow, partly sunny, highs around 80. Showers and thunderstorms settle back in Tuesday, temperatures at 81. And more rain with a thunderstorm in the mix Wednesday, highs midweek at 84 degrees.
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day, Potts Farm was a place to go. Load a truck up, hit the dirt road. Jumped a barbed wire, spread the word. Light the bonfire and call the girls. King and the Can and the Marlboro Man. Jack and Jim were a few good men. Where you learn how to kiss and cuss and fight too. Better watch out for the boys in blue. And all this small town, he said, she said. Ain't it funny how rumors spread? Like I know something y'all don't know. Man, that talk is getting old. You better mind your business, man. Watch your mouth. Before I have to knock that loud mouth out. I'm tired of talking, man. Y'all ain't listening. Them old

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0: Kane Brown, his new song is called Woman. All right, so the U.S. government, or the census, I should say, has released some statistics on the most common first names in America. Now, this is based on the census they took back in 2020. The top 10 names in the U.S., there's only two women names on this list. The rest are men. That number 10 is Joseph, Daniel 9, Maria 8, Mary 7, William is 6. Into the top 5 we go, Robert at number 5, David at number 4, James is 3rd, John is 2nd, Michael is the number 1 name in the U.S. according to the census.
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2: News this hour from Town Hall, I'm Mary Rose. A man who opened fire near a White House security checkpoint is dead. It was the third incident of gunfire in the vicinity of President Trump in the past month. The man was near 17th Street and Pennsylvania Avenue when he pulled a weapon from his bag and began firing. Officers returned fire and the suspect died later at a hospital. A new income tracker is highlighting a sharp contrast in wage trends between the last two administrations. Correspondent Ken Lorman reports.
3: Data from the Unleash Prosperity Committee shows incomes rising significantly faster during the first 16 months of President Trump's second term compared to notable declines under former President Biden. Analysts say recent pressures tied to the Iran conflict and higher oil prices have weighed on real wages, but there is optimism ahead. If oil drops back below $80 a barrel, experts expect incomes and overall affordability to rebound. Ken Lorman reporting.
2: President Trump says a deal with Iran, including opening the Strait of Hormuz, has been largely negotiated. The deal, described as a memorandum of understanding, still needs finalization. Public policy expert Matthew Continetti says any potential agreement between the U.S. and Iran would need to be built on a few key foundational requirements.
4: The first is that Iran cannot exit this conflict with control over the Strait of Hormuz. That would be a victory for Iran. And then the second is we can't allow U.S. funds or U.S. permission for the regime to rebuild and rearm.
2: Continetti made his comments to the Salem Radio Network. 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
1: Here's your forecast from the ABK Flooring Weather Center. For tonight, mostly cloudy skies and a low of 60 degrees. Then Memorial Day looks good. Tomorrow, partly sunny, highs around 80. Showers and thunderstorms settle back in Tuesday, temperatures at 81. And more rain with a thunderstorm in the mix Wednesday, highs midweek at 84 degrees.
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Max McNown with Better Me For You. He'll kick off his summer vacation tour this July. This weekend, the holiday weekend being Memorial Day weekend, is kind of the unofficial start of summer. Thank you for joining us. The band Perry, Cody Johnson after Chris Jansen.

0: From the album Leather, Cody Johnson with The Fall. My name is John Glenn. Thank you for joining us this holiday weekend. Now, Dave & Buster's, they released their State of Fun report. 48% of Americans in this report say they are lacking fun. I mean, it does go on to say that the adults in this survey all want to have a good time. 89% believe that having fun with others leads to stronger relationships. 71% in this State of Fun report say fun reduces their stress levels. And the biggest thing holding up us having fun, financial reasons, budget constraints, are stopping us from having a lot of fun. So we need to come up with some ideas this summer that don't cost a lot, but, you know, bring us a lot of fun. Can we work on that together?
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0: Saturday night, June 20th, they're back again by popular demand. 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Here's your forecast from the ABK Flooring Weather Center. For tonight, mostly cloudy skies and a low of 60 degrees. Then Memorial Day looks good. Tomorrow, partly sunny, highs around 80. Showers and thunderstorms settle back in Tuesday, temperatures at 81. And more rain with a thunderstorm in the mix Wednesday, highs midweek at 84 degrees.
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0: That's some great life advice. Just keep riding. George Burge, Luke Bryan sounded good with some brand new country music. My name is John Glenn. Thank you for joining me this holiday weekend. We are down to the final four teams in the NHL. Those playoffs have begun. We're down to the Western Conference and the Eastern Conference Championship games. The winners of these seven-game series will play each other for Lord Stanley's Cup. In the West, it's the Las Vegas Golden Knights taking on the Colorado Avalanche. In the East, it's the Montreal Canadiens facing off against the Carolina Hurricanes.
1: We are the General.

0: Luke Combs, his new track is called Be By You. My name is John Glenn. Thank you for joining me this Memorial Day weekend. We need to get hobbies. According to this new study, it shows people who make things are reporting more life satisfaction, more happiness, a stronger sense that life is worthwhile, even after we factor in age, gender, job status. What really stands out is the arts and crafts department. If you do something crafty or something arty, your life satisfaction scores go way up. So we need to find those hobbies that we absolutely love.
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He is the winner of the New Male Artist category for the ACMs. Those awards were handed out last weekend. 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Welcome to the Memorial Day weekend, a three-day holiday. 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

0: In order of appearance, it's Tim McGraw, Eric Church, Hardy, and Morgan Wallen. That collaboration is titled MacArthur. Wow, that is some good stuff. Thank you for joining us this weekend. If you're on holiday, enjoy. Josh Ross, Dan and Shay, a new artist, Stella Lefty, coming up here in moments. And we're down to the final four teams in the NBA. The winners of the conference championships that are going on right now, best of seven series of those series, will face each other for the NBA Finals. In the East, it's Cleveland taking on the New York Knicks. In the West, it's San Antonio playing the Oklahoma City Thunder. The winner of each of those series will play each other for the championship.
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0: 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Here's your forecast from the ABK Flooring Weather Center. For tonight, mostly cloudy skies and a low of 60 degrees. Then Memorial Day looks good. Tomorrow, partly sunny, highs around 80. Showers and thunderstorms settle back in Tuesday, temperatures at 81. And more rain with a thunderstorm in the mix Wednesday, highs midweek at 84 degrees.
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0: He's from Georgia, Zach John King with Get to Drinkin', brand new music that is sounding good. Got my toes tapping to that one. Thank you for joining us on this, a holiday weekend. It's Memorial Day tomorrow. Remember, Memorial Day is to honor those who have fallen, have given the ultimate sacrifice for our freedoms.
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It's Pickle Jar Up All Night. Hope you're having a great Memorial Day weekend. Thanks for hanging out with us here. It's Katie and Scott, and we've got some Luke Bryan right now. Country, and she knows it. It's Pickle Jar Up All Night.

0: That's Ian Munsick, Love is Blind on Pickle Jar Up All Night. So what are your plans for Memorial Day? Call Scott and I. Let us know. Leave us a message. 615-690-0000. 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We might just play you on the air. 615-690-0000.
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2: Here's your forecast from the ABK Flooring Weather Center. Cloudy overnight, 60 degrees. Heading through this Memorial Day Monday, partly sunny and a high of 80. Tuesday, rain and thunderstorms will settle back in with highs at 81. Wednesday, rain and possibly a thunderstorm again mixing in. Highs midweek around 84 degrees.
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0: Yeah, they didn't make it Memorial Day until 1967. 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You made the ultimate sacrifice so that we can live the life we live. 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

secret is out. It's Pickle Jar Up All Night. Katie Cook and Scott Gaines are pulling back the curtain on the music, the artists, and all the Nashville news. 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

0: That's Ashley Cook on Pickle Jar Up All Night. And speaking of Ashley, she's another one you caught up with at the ACMs, right?
1: I did, and she's in a whole new era of color.
2: Now, if you could see Ashley, she's dressed in baby blue because we're in the midst of a baby blues era here.
3: So much.
1: You're busy.
3: Yeah, it's a really fun era.
2: It's not a bad thing.
3: No, it's a great thing. It's all kind of feeling like the work that I've put in, the creativity that I've put in, the art that I've created is all making sense visually with the color baby blue. Obviously, I have a song called Baby Blues that has become a pretty awesome, you know, moment in my set, and a very fun song.
2: Growing.
3: But I have a whole new record coming out in August, including Baby Blues, but also 14 other tracks, and so it's going to be a very fun time.
2: I heard you say this is you're probably and you know, a lot of artists say this, but I always like to get the reasoning. You said this is probably the most proud of what you've done so far, because each piece seems different. You know, it's not all the same cut from the same cloth.
3: Right.
2: Dig into that a little.
3: Yeah, I mean, I think just naturally as an artist, as a creative, I like to do different types of sounds across the board.
2: Right.
3: Like, I don't want to create an album that every song sounds similar.
2: Same.
3: I want to have something for everybody, a little bit of different flavors, if you will. And so this record, it's 15 songs, and it's all, there's some, kind of something for everyone, you know? Mm. And that is my personality in a nutshell. I'm a Gemini. I'm an Enneagram 7, if you know what any of that means. And so I'm kind of all over the place as a person. Right. And I think that this record was the first time that I allowed myself, with the help of Dan Huff producing it.
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2: News this hour from Town Hall. I'm Jason Walker. White House pointing fingers over a failed uprising in Iran, while warning tensions in the region remain very dangerous.
3: President Trump says Iranian citizens couldn't rise up during Operation Epic Fury because Iraqi Kurds held back U.S.-supplied weapons. The president also blasting ongoing ceasefire talks with Iran as weak and unserious, dismissing proposals as garbage. Meanwhile, U.S. and Israeli forces are on high alert amid concerns Iran could restart military action.
2: That is correspondent Laura Winters reporting. Still, the president does say a deal to end the war is getting close. He says negotiations are proceeding constructively. Ukrainian leader Volodymyr Zelensky is upset with Russia. He says Moscow used a hypersonic ballistic missile in a mass attack on Kyiv over the weekend. At least 4 civilians have been killed and more than 100 people wounded. Officials say the majority of them are also civilians. A fast-growing defense startup is making a major move that could reshape the future of U.S. weapons technology.
4: Drone maker Mach is expanding fast, acquiring rocket firm Exquadrum in a $50 million deal finalized in April. The move brings 85 employees, decades of rocket research, and key technology into the company. Founded by 24-year-old Ethan Thornton, Mach is gaining traction with low-cost Pentagon drones. The deal could boost its role in developing hypersonic weapons, systems the Trump administration has identified as critical to future national defense. Ken Lorman reported.
2: That deal highlights a broader shift with startups gaining ground in a sector dominated usually by major contractors. More on these stories, townhall.com.
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1: Here's your forecast from the ABK Flooring Weather Center. Cloudy overnight, 60 degrees. Heading through this Memorial Day Monday, partly sunny and a high of 80. Tuesday, rain and thunderstorms will settle back in with highs at 81. Wednesday, rain and possibly a thunderstorm again mixing in. Highs midweek around 84 degrees.
0: At the General, we have the biggest stars playing guitars.

Riley Green on Pickle Jar, up all night. Thank you for staying up all night with us. On the way, we got some John Party, Ella Langley, and right now it's a new artist, Atlas. This is Devil.

The night is young, and so are the hits. Pickle Jar Up All Night is on. Katie Cook, Scott Gaines, and all the Nashville news. Don't sleep on this. It's Pickle Jar Up All Night.

0: It's Pickle Jar Up All Night. On this Memorial Day weekend, Eric Church has a beautiful message.
1: It's about especially the soldiers that I come in contact with on the road and play. And not only that, I mean, to be able to make the music that I'm able to make and to say what I want to say, and that freedom to be able to do those things and be in a country where we're allowed to do that and be in a country where we're allowed to play that stuff on the radio, I don't think you're going to have any American argue that America's not the best place to live, and I'm certainly one of them. I'm very proud to be from here and very proud that we have the soldiers, and there's a lot of other countries out there in the world that don't want to live the way we do, and that's fine. They can just keep living the way they are. I'm very proud of it. And I think that's a time to celebrate being proud to be an American and celebrate those freedoms and celebrate the people that are over there fighting for this freedom.
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1: Here's your forecast from the ABK Flooring Weather Center. Cloudy overnight, 60 degrees. Heading through this Memorial Day Monday, partly sunny and a high of 80. Tuesday, rain and thunderstorms will settle back in with highs at 81. Wednesday, rain and possibly a thunderstorm again mixing in. Highs midweek around 84 degrees.
2: Road trip? We're the official soundtrack. We are the General.

Hudson Westbrook painted you pretty. It's Pickle Jar up all night and not letting that music slow down. Shaboozy, it's bar song. And yes, my 6-year-old still sings this song all the time.

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0: It's Pickle Jar up all night. Katie and Scott here. It is Memorial Day weekend, and I did not know this about flag etiquette.
1: Okay.
0: Around Memorial Day. The flag should be flown at half staff from sunrise only till noon. Then it is raised to the top of the staff until sunset. I never noticed that.
1: I know that you have to have a light on it if it's out after dark, and because that's why you have to take it down at sunset.
0: Interesting.
1: And they have to do the fold and the whole nine yards. You can't just pick it. I've seen people just take them and, you know, you're not supposed to do that.
0: Yeah.
2: Country for Glendale, Montgomery, and Washington. We are the General.

0: Hey, what's going on? It's Tucker Whitmore.
1: Honoring and remembering the brave this Memorial Day weekend.
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That is our Pickle Jar Spotlight artist, Lucas Leon, with The Crazy Kind. Lucas to Luke, it's Luke Combs now, sleepless in a hotel room. Pickle Jar, up all night.

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2: News this hour from Town Hall. I'm Jason Walker. A major flare-up between the French and Israel. France banning the Israeli National Security Minister. Donna Border reports.
3: France's foreign minister says on a post on X that Israel's national security minister, Itamar Ben-Gvir, is now banned from entering French territory. This after Ben-Gvir promoted a video of himself taunting French and other European citizens from a flotilla to Gaza who are being detained by his police force. Journalist Alessandro Montovani, who was detained with the group, says he was kicked in the shin, punched in the face, and when he tried to get up, he was kicked in the leg and zapped with a taser to his rib. Even Israeli Prime Minister Benjamin Netanyahu condemned Ben-Gvir's behavior. I'm Donna Water.
2: Regional authorities say the United States is close to a deal with Tehran to end the war. President Trump says negotiations are proceeding constructively. Transportation Secretary Sean Duffy and New York Senator Kirsten Gillibrand clashing over travel, funding, and credibility.
4: During a Senate hearing, Gillibrand criticized Duffy's privately funded America 250 road trip, calling it politically inappropriate. Duffy fired back, pointing to her acceptance of $7 million from trial lawyers and her frequent private jet use. Gillibrand denied the claim, but records show she spent more than $600,000 on charter flights in recent years. That would make her one of the top Senate users of private air travel.
2: Amazon founder Jeff Bezos pushing back on calls to tax billionaires more heavily. He argues higher taxes on billionaires won't directly help struggling Americans, saying even doubling his taxes wouldn't aid a teacher in Queens or anywhere else in New York. More on these stories, townhall.com.
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1: Here's your forecast from the ABK Flooring Weather Center. Cloudy overnight, 60 degrees. Heading through this Memorial Day Monday, partly sunny at a high of 80. Tuesday, rain and thunderstorms will settle back in with highs at 81. Wednesday, rain and possibly a thunderstorm again mixing in. Highs midweek around 84 degrees.
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Ed's Pickle Jar up all night in less than 10 minutes. We have a beautiful Memorial Day message from Jordan Davis. We also have Carly Pierce and Riley Green on the way, some Lainey Wilson. Right now, it is John Morgan with his latest Kid Myself. Pickle Jar up all night.

0: It's Pickle Jar Up All Night. As promised, Jordan Davis has a Memorial Day message.
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0: Saturday night, June 20th, they're back again by popular demand. 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Here's your forecast from the ABK Flooring Weather Center. Cloudy overnight, 60 degrees. Heading through this Memorial Day Monday, partly sunny at a high of 80. Tuesday, rain and thunderstorms will settle back in with highs at 81. Wednesday, rain and possibly a thunderstorm again mixing in. Highs midweek around 84 degrees.
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0: It's Pickle Jar Up All Night. It's Katie and Scott here. You know, we've talked a lot about bears being misplaced in the wild, you know, due to construction and stuff. So now they're just hanging out on people's porches, just making themselves at home. That's happening all around the world. Okay, well, now in Osceola County in Florida, wild hogs are invading.
1: Yeah.
0: Torn up lawns, frightened pets, pissed off homeowners. I mean, just when I think the world can't get weirder, we got pigs on the loose. What do you call a pig doing karate?
1: Oh, God. What?
0: A pork chop.
2: Dad joke alert.
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0: That's Brantley Gilbert on Pickle Jar Up All Night. It's Katie and Scott here. And speaking of Brantley, he has such great respect for our troops, and he's been gifted some amazing things from his fans.
1: We've got the memory bracelets and a lot of dog tags that have been given to me, and that can be a harrowing thing to stare at, you know, just kind of hanging out with your buddies, and you look down and you see a name, somebody's giving you a bracelet. A lot of them tell you where they were when they passed, the date and the place, and it's a reality check. It says all that, and that's somebody's legacy, somebody's memory, and it's a special thing.
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More memorial messages from your favorite artists on the way. We also have Keith Urban and Kane Brown coming up. Right now is Stephen Wilson Jr.

0: Hi everyone, this is Keith Urban. Now please take time to remember all those who sacrificed their lives during this Memorial Day weekend.
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2: 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Here's your forecast from the ABK Flooring Weather Center. Cloudy overnight, 60 degrees. Heading through this Memorial Day Monday, partly sunny at a high of 80. Tuesday, rain and thunderstorms will settle back in with highs at 81. Wednesday, rain and possibly a thunderstorm again mixing in. Highs midweek around 84 degrees.
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The latest from Blake Shelton, beautiful song, Let Him In Anyway. It is Pickle Jar up all night. Thanks for keeping Scott and I company. How about some Tucker Wetmore right now? Wind up, missing you. It's Pickle Jar.

0: It's Pickle Jar up all night. Some of you out there in dating land, we have to live sort of vicariously through you because Scott and I, we're happily married, so we're not dating anymore.
1: You could not pay me to get back in the dating scene.
0: You couldn't pay me either.
1: Not enough.
0: But for you guys that are out there dating, you know, you go on a first date and sometimes it just clicks and it's awesome. Other times you're like, oh my God, how do we
1: get this? When will this be over?
0: Yeah, how do we get this conversation going? Well, I found some really good icebreakers for a first date. Okay, here's some questions you can ask to get things rolling along. What's the last time someone made you blush? If you could be anywhere in the world right now, where would you be?
1: Not here.
0: What's the first thing you noticed about me? I love this one. What's a small gesture that makes you feel wanted? Those are all really good, I think.
1: Those are great. I don't know. The last one. Yeah. What's the one gesture that you would appreciate from somebody?
0: Just freaking get back to me. Don't ghost me. That's the big thing, is just like, let me know you thought about me during the day. Even if it's just a, hey, I'm just saying hi text.
1: Right.
0: I think I just want to know that I crossed your mind. That's a small gesture. Doesn't take a lot of energy, but it makes me feel wanted.
2: We are country. We are the General.

0: everyone. 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Please take time to remember all those who made the ultimate sacrifice during this Memorial Day weekend.
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0: Kevin Powers and Shaboozy, that is Pickle Jar Up All Night. Riley Green looks forward to Memorial Day every year, and his mother helps him out with it for sure.
1: She knows how much I like to grill. I built my house in Alabama, and I'd never had a place that I could go cook. And I sort of enjoy cooking a little bit, grilling especially. I'm not a big vegetable guy. I'm still like a kid. I like cheese and sauce, so I do a lot of steak and chicken. I haven't grown out of that not eating vegetables phase yet. So she'll usually run to the grocery store and get me some steaks and chicken, just have it laid out for me. That's one thing that I appreciate going home, is getting to kind of just work in my own kitchen.
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2: News this hour from Town Hall. I'm Jason Walker. President Trump says a deal to end the war with Iran is, in his words, largely negotiated. Here's Bob Agnew.
3: The president made the announcement Saturday on social media after phone calls with Israel and other allies in the region. He said he had spoken with the leaders from Saudi Arabia, the United Arab Emirates, Qatar, Pakistan, Turkey, Egypt, Jordan, and Bahrain, in addition to the Jewish state. Details were scarce, but the president noted that the deal includes reopening of the Strait of Hormuz. Bob Agnew reporting.
2: It is a tough weekend for many in Ukraine as Russia unleashed massive bombing in parts of Kyiv. Officials say at least four people have been killed, more than 100 wounded. The vast majority of the victims are said to be civilians. Analysis by the Committee to Unleash Prosperity shows recent jobs report had more impact than it first appeared. Here's correspondent Ken Lorman with that story.
4: Economists were upbeat about the April jobs report revealing payrolls were up 115,000 and unemployment steady at 4.3%. The Committee to Unleash Prosperity adds that with the most recent reductions, the federal workforce has shrunk by roughly 345,000 since the start of President Trump's second term. That's one of the largest post-World War II downsizings. The group adds that the April jobs report now indicates roughly 717,000 more private sector jobs were added during the same time frame. Ken Lorman reporting.
2: Now, the Committee to Unleash Prosperity contrasts this data with the Biden administration, which added 116,000 federal workers, including at the IRS. More on these stories, townhall.com.
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6: Here's your forecast from the ABK Flooring Weather Center. Cloudy overnight, 60 degrees. Heading through this Memorial Day Monday, partly sunny and a high of 80. Tuesday, rain and thunderstorms will settle back in with highs at 81. Wednesday, rain and possibly a thunderstorm again mixing in. Highs midweek around 84 degrees.
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It's Pickle Jar up all night. On the way, more Memorial Day messages from artists. And we've got Megan Maroney coming up and Eric Church. Right now, it's Bailey Zimmerman, Chevy Silverado, Pickle Jar up all night.

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0: 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Here's your forecast from the ABK Flooring Weather Center. Cloudy overnight, 60 degrees. Heading through this Memorial Day Monday, partly sunny at a high of 80. Tuesday, rain and thunderstorms will settle back in with highs at 81. Wednesday, rain and possibly a thunderstorm again mixing in. Highs midweek around 84 degrees.
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0: Pickle Jar up all night. It's Katie and Scott. As we are going through this Memorial Day weekend with you, Tim McGraw has some very strong feelings on how we should look at Memorial Day.
1: We get to do a lot of things in this country. We have a lot of freedoms, and no matter ups and downs or good or bad or whatever, it's still the best country in the world to live in. And it's only that way because we have these guys that are out there looking out for us. And, you know, it doesn't matter what your politics are. It doesn't matter what your religion is or any of those things. If you're an American, you're proud to have those guys out there, and they sacrifice it quite a bit. They sacrifice everything. And we just need to vocalize that as much as possible.
2: 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We are the General.

0: Russell Dickerson on Pickle Jar up all night. So what are you guys going to be eating for Memorial Day? I'm picturing a lot of hot dogs, yes, and potato salad, all, yes, that good stuff. Well, if you're in Japan, you might be eating crackers with wasps in them.
1: What? Yes,
0: wasps. They're considered a treat. They trap the wasps and boil them and then dry them, which is actually really cruel, and then bake them into a cracker. They're considered really high in protein. It's kind of a delicacy, and I just cannot wrap my heads around that.
1: Bake them into a cracker?
0: Yeah, high protein cracker with wasps. There you go.
1: Ew.
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4: News this hour from Town Hall. I'm Jason Walker. President Trump says a deal to end the war with Iran is, in his words, largely negotiated. Here's Bob Agnew.
5: The president made the announcement Saturday on social media after phone calls with Israel and other allies in the region. He said he had spoken with the leaders from Saudi Arabia, the United Arab Emirates, Qatar, Pakistan, Turkey, Egypt, Jordan, and Bahrain, in addition to the Jewish state. Details were scarce, but the president noted that the deal includes reopening of the Strait of Hormuz. Bob Agnew reporting.
4: It is a tough weekend for many in Ukraine as Russia unleashed massive bombing in parts of Kyiv. Officials say at least 4 people have been killed, more than 100 wounded. The vast majority of the victims are said to be civilians. Analysis by the Committee to Unleash Prosperity shows recent jobs report had more impact than it first appeared. Here's correspondent Ken Lorman with that story.
6: Economists were upbeat about the April jobs report revealing payrolls were up 115,000 and unemployment steady at 4.3%. The Committee to Unleash Prosperity adds that with the most recent reductions, the federal workforce has shrunk by roughly 345,000 since the start of President Trump's second term. That's one of the largest post-World War II downsizings. The group adds that the April jobs report now indicates roughly 717,000 more private sector jobs were added during the same time frame. Ken Lorman reporting.
4: Now, the Committee to Unleash Prosperity contrasts this data with the Biden administration, which added 116,000 federal workers, including at the IRS. More on these stories, townhall.com.
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8: Here's your forecast from the ABK Flooring Weather Center. Cloudy overnight, 60 degrees. Heading through this Memorial Day Monday, partly sunny and a high of 80. Tuesday, rain and thunderstorms will settle back in with highs at 81. Wednesday, rain and possibly a thunderstorm again mixing in. Highs midweek around 84 degrees.
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Pickle Jar up all night. It's Katie and Scott. Thanking you for hanging around. Now, Dan and Shay have got a brand new album called Young on the way and a brand new tour that will start in September. If you haven't heard the song, take about 3 minutes out of your day and listen to it. It's Say So. It's Dan and Shay on Pickle Jar.

0: Hey y'all, it's Memorial Day. I'm Warren Ziders. Let's take this moment to honor and remember the brave men and women who have made the ultimate sacrifice so that we have the freedoms that we so cherish and love in this great country.
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11: Here's your forecast from the ABK Flooring Weather Center. Cloudy overnight, 60 degrees. Heading through this Memorial Day Monday, partly sunny and a high of 80. Tuesday, rain and thunderstorms will settle back in with highs at 81. Wednesday, rain and possibly a thunderstorm again mixing in. Highs midweek around 84 degrees.
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Parmalee on Pickle Jar up all night. It's Katie and Scott here. Thank you for hanging out with us on this Memorial Day. It's Megan Maroney right now with Beautiful Things. Pickle Jar up all night.

0: 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This Memorial Day, take a minute to remember the brave men and women who've made the ultimate sacrifice.
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6: Soybeans and corn are higher Friday. Cattle and hogs finished mixed. I'm John Perkins with a Brown Field Market Update. When it comes to short stature corn, it all started with Stein. For decades, they've been focused on unique hybrids that deliver top yields. Stein invented short stature corn, then they perfected it. Stein has yield. Soybeans and corn are up on short covering ahead of the holiday weekend. July beans are 2 1/4 higher at 11.96 1/2. August was up 1 1/2 at 11.95. September corn was 1 higher at 4.63 1/4. September was up 1 1/4 at 4.69 3/4. Live cattle were mixed ahead of the USDA's on feed update. June live was 15 higher at 249.30. August was 25 higher at 239.60. With another round of fund liquidation, August feeders were down 667 at 349.85. And nearby hogs were up on spread trade. June was 62 higher at 95.75. July was up 37 at $100.40. Now here's Megan Grebner with Cash Livestock. Megan?
7: Thanks, John. There was a light to moderate direct cash cattle trade that took place throughout the week. Live yields in the South were at $260, steadied a week compared to the previous week's weighted averages. Northern dress deals had a wide range, but were at mostly $410 to $412, $1 lower to $1 higher than the prior week's weighted average basis. Estimated cattle slaughter was 99,000 head, down 1,000 on the week and the year. The cash hog market remains inconsistent. Supplies of market-ready hogs are ample, making demand even more important right now. There have been some bright spots when it comes to global demand for U.S. pork, but there are still long-term concerns that linger. Summer grilling season is upon us, which could provide a boost to domestic demand, especially as pork remains a very competitively priced protein. Estimated hog slaughter was 409,000 head, down 19,000 on the week and down more than 14,000 on the year. With John Perkins,
8: Here's your forecast from the ABK Flooring Weather Center. Overnight cloudy skies, 60 degrees. Heading through this Tuesday, we have a 30% chance for a late afternoon shower. Cloudy otherwise, highs near 80. Wednesday, showers will be likely with a thunderstorm mixing in, highs at 81. And then we should be dry Thursday, mostly sunny skies, temperatures Thursday at 85 degrees.
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0: It's Pickle Jar up all night. Scott and I have been up all night, so yep. It's time for us to get a little bit of rest, but go out and have a beautiful and safe and meaningful Memorial Day. It's Ashley Cook Now, The Hell You Are. We'll see you back here tomorrow night. Say goodbye, Scott.
1: Goodbye. Yeah.

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Edward.

Megan Maroney, that is beautiful things. And look at you. Do you have the day off? Are you working? Whatever you're doing, thank you so much for having the radio on. And we're getting you through Memorial Day. Ella Langley is on the way with Morgan Wallen, Dan and Shay up in just a second. Parmalee gets us going. It's Cowgirl. Good morning.

0: Ella Langley, Morgan Wallen, can't love you anymore. Can you imagine being in her situation? Okay, she just dominated pretty much the ACMs with Choosing Texas. She's got Be Her, which is running up the charts. And she has that song with Morgan Wallen called Can't Love You Anymore. How are they going to pick the next song? Is it Dandelion? There's so many great songs on that album. How do you pick? And everything she touches turns to gold. Well, it starts out as gold, turns to platinum.
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11: Good morning, everyone. Here's your latest forecast from the ABK Florian Weather Center. On this Memorial Day, it looks good. Partly sunny, highs near 80. Tonight, partly cloudy, dropping to 62. Then for tomorrow, partly sunny, a high of 82. We do see a chance of some showers, maybe a few thunderstorms for tomorrow night into the first part of Wednesday. And that's your latest forecast. I'm WTWO meteorologist Jesse Walker.
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0: Hey, y'all, I'm Bailey Zimmerman, and I just want y'all to remember the brave men and women who have made the ultimate sacrifice this Memorial Day.
1: 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The Chandelier Barn Market returns on June 5th and 6th for two big days out at the 4-H grounds at the new 4-H Center at Eastside Park in Washington. Lots to see and unique one-of-a-kind vendors from all over the Midwest. There will be a shuttle bus driving from the grounds to downtown Washington to shop on Main Street. Lots of food and entertainment as well. It's the Chandelier Barn Markets June 5th and June 6th at the 4-H grounds at Eastside Park in Washington. The Downtown Washington Farmers Market kicks off on Saturday, June 6th at the Commons on Main Street in downtown Washington from 9 a.m. to 1 p.m. The market is full with a wide variety of vendors offering all kinds of homemade wares, produce, and one-of-a-kind items. Make sure you attend the first market on Saturday, June 6th and every Saturday throughout the month of June at the Commons on Main Street in downtown Washington. 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
2: Good morning, everyone. Here's your latest forecast from the ABK Florian Weather Center on this Memorial Day. It looks good. Partly sunny, highs near 80. Tonight, partly cloudy, dropping to 62. Then for tomorrow, partly sunny, high of 82. We do see a chance of some showers, maybe a few thunderstorms for tomorrow night into the first part of Wednesday. And that's your latest forecast. I'm WTWO meteorologist Jesse Walker.
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0: Morgan Wallen, that is Don't We. Blake Shelton finally got to see his wife, Gwen Stefani, do her show in Vegas. Now, Blake has been playing at Caesar's Palace, and Gwen had a short run at the Sphere. The problem was somebody had booked them the same nights, so they couldn't go see each other. So finally, Blake had wrapped up his show, and he was able to go watch her the next night. Said he'd never seen any rehearsals. He hadn't seen the show at all. Said he was so excited to watch her. In fact, she even gave him a little shout out from the stage. It's on his Instagram if you want to go take a look at it. But you could tell he's singing along and having fun. And it was just fun to watch him get to watch her do what she does so well in her element.
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2: I'm Larry Lee with Ag Headline News on Brownfield. New reports are out, and USDA says 1.7 million cattle were placed into feedlots during April. That's up 6% on the year and toward the high end of pre-report estimates. The total number of cattle on feed from May 1st was 2% higher than a year ago. U.S. red meat and cold storage shrank during April. Poultry rose slightly. Cheese and butter and cold storage went up in April. More news next.
3: In agriculture, timing matters. Markets move, weather changes, decisions can't wait. That's why farmers and agribusiness professionals turn to Brownfield Ag News. Brownfield delivers the latest market updates, weather impacts, policy developments, and technology trends, straight from the field and straight to you. No noise, just the information you need to make confident decisions. Our reporters know that agriculture is not just an industry, it's a way of life. They ask the right questions, talk to the people who matter, and explain what today's news means for tomorrow's operation. From early morning chores to late night planning, Brownfield is there, on air, online, and on demand. When agriculture needs reliable news, it turns to one name, Brownfield Ag News. Trusted every day.
2: Ag economist Sean Arita with the Ag Risk Policy Center says sugar growers and processors will face significant losses this year without additional trade protections.
4: Inflation, particularly over the past 5 years, has been very, very high, as we all know. That has eroded the protective value of that tariff.
2: Tom Salenica with the Minnesota Soybean Grower still sees China as a top soy export market despite ongoing trade disruptions.
5: Without a doubt, China still is the tipping point of profitability for soybeans, and it will be for a long, long time.
2: Agronomist Chris Brown with Burris Seed says the latest cool stretch of weather has caused some corn and soybean emergence issues. Ian Sheldon with Ohio State University says U.S. agriculture should be paying close attention to the review of the U.S.-Mexico-Canada agreement.
6: Mexico is our number one agricultural export market, and Canada's our number two.
2: I'm Larry Lee. Find these stories and more online at Brownfield.
7: Good morning, everyone. Here's your latest forecast from the ABK Florian Weather Center. On this Memorial Day, it looks good. Partly sunny, highs near 80. Tonight, partly cloudy, dropping to 62. Then for tomorrow, partly sunny, a high of 82. We do see a chance of some showers, maybe a few thunderstorms for tomorrow night into the first part of Wednesday. And that's your latest forecast. I'm WTWO meteorologist Jesse Wong.
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2: Breaking news this hour from Town Hall. I'm Rich Thomason. It is by no means a done deal, but the U.S. and Iran are said to be close to an agreement that would end their standoff.
3: Officials in the region say that Iran has agreed to give up its stockpile of highly enriched uranium. That is a key ingredient needed to make a nuclear bomb. Iran will also agree to reopen the Strait of Hormuz to shipping traffic.
2: Correspondent Joe Fetterman in Jerusalem.
3: In return, the U.S. is expected to end its blockade of Iran's ports and lift some sanctions against Iran. The deal does not appear to end Iran's support for proxy groups across the region or halt its ballistic missile program. That would fall short of the goals set out by Israel when it launched this war with the U.S. back in February.
2: Lacking official details, there are conflicting reports about the pending deal, exactly what it would call for. In any event, President Trump insists that he's not going to be rushed into anything. He says the talks with Iran are proceeding constructively. Those remarks echoed by Secretary of State Rubio. He is currently holding high-level talks in India.
4: Both countries aim to strengthen strategic and economic ties despite recent trade tensions. Secretary Rubio met with Indian Prime Minister Narendra Modi and the Foreign Minister on Sunday. They discussed trade, energy, defense, and maritime security. Secretary Rubio has expressed optimism about a broader trade deal with India.
2: Correspondent Andrew Stewart. Oil prices down a bit this morning, and today's AAA national average for a gallon of regular gas is $4.50. That's down a penny from yesterday. Of course, your mileage may vary. In California, this morning's average, $6.11, and that's for regular. President Trump will travel to Arlington National Cemetery later this morning. This Memorial Day, he'll be laying a wreath at the Tomb of the Unknown Soldier. No trading today on Wall Street. Stock market is closed in observance of Memorial Day. More on these stories, townhall.com.
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1: Here's your forecast from the ABK Flooring Weather Center. Looks like we'll see mostly cloudy skies today. Just a very slight chance for shower highs on this Saturday at 77. Partly cloudy for tonight, a low of 61. Chance for rain and thunderstorms moving in on Sunday with highs warming up to 81 tomorrow. Scattered showers is what they say. And for Memorial Day Monday, again, a slight chance for the rain and thunderstorms for your holiday. Highs will remain at 81 on Monday.
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It's really not a lie. I do want to be her. Hello, Langley. It's Be Her. How you doing? It's Monday. Thank you for hanging around with me. Now, if you got today off, thank you so much for hanging around. Now, if you're working just like me, yeah, we don't get days off in radio because the radio is always on. So there you go. I'm glad we're hanging around together. Alexander Kay is on the way. Dierks Bentley and Luke Bryan gets us going. Lean down, turn this one up. It'll help you get the day going. Back in the saddle.

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0: Alexandra Kay, that is straight for the heart. Jordan Davis has a wonderful Memorial Day message because he remembers his family who has also served in the military as well.
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5: Good morning, everyone. Here's your latest forecast from the ABK Florian Weather Center. On this Memorial Day, it looks good. Partly sunny, highs near 80. Tonight, partly cloudy, dropping to 62. Then for tomorrow, partly sunny, high of 82. We do see a chance of some showers, maybe a few thunderstorms for tomorrow night into the first part of Wednesday. And that's your latest forecast. I'm WTWO meteorologist Jesse Wong.
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0: Luke Bryan Country, and she knows it. How you doing? It's Scott Gaines. And of course, we all remember all the soldiers, men and women, who gave the ultimate sacrifice, and we do this every Memorial Day.
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7: Good morning, everyone. Here's your latest forecast from the ABK Flooring and Weather Center on this Memorial Day. It looks good. Partly sunny, highs near 80. Tonight, partly cloudy, dropping to 62. Then for tomorrow, partly sunny, a high of 82. We do see a chance of some showers, maybe a few thunderstorms for tomorrow night into the first part of Wednesday. And that's your latest forecast. I'm WTWO meteorologist Jesse Walk.
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0: Riley Green, that has changed my mind. As we remember what today really stands for, I love the fact that all your favorite country artists do not forget this day either.
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2: Prepare for Tar Spot. Hello everyone, I'm Mark Dorenkamp with Managing for Profit on Brownfield, a content partnership with Corteva Agriscience. Tar Spot is a corn disease that continues to spread across the Midwest, and Corteva market development specialist Jason Gibson says growers should be paying close attention. He tells Brownfield tar spot can escalate quickly in the right conditions, but fungicides like Forcevo can help protect yield. More after this.
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5: 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So why leave weeds half finished? Kyro Herbicide from Corteva Agriscience delivers complete control with a novel triple action premix formula, the ultimate application flexibility, and season-long protection against tough weeds. 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
2: AgriScience market development specialist Jason Gibson says corn growers are getting more familiar with tar spot.
7: We're seeing that disease move quite a bit further west and further north in many of the Midwest states. And quite frankly, it can take off 20 to 50 bushel in a hurry, especially if you have some genetics maybe that don't have a lot of natural tolerance or resistance to the disease. Or you're maybe in a situation where you've had it for a few years and that inoculum load has been building up on you. Again, you could take off quite a bit of yield pretty fast. So it's definitely a new disease we want to pay close attention to.
2: What are some of the conditions that favor tar spot?
7: Some of our diseases like gray leaf spot, southern rust tend to like warmer temperatures. This disease is a bit more like northern corn leaf blight in that it likes cooler temperatures. So typically we're looking at air temperatures in that 60 to 70 degree air temperature, no more than 75 degree temperature. And we're looking for days where that humidity is typically staying a little higher, at 75% or greater relative humidity. As we get into June, sometimes we can see some early infections, especially if we go through some cool spells and then it warms up again and that disease kind of goes through kind of a sleep or a rest period. Before maybe later on in early to later August, it starts to cool off again.
8: Good morning, everyone. Here's your latest forecast from the ABK Florian Weather Center. On this Memorial Day, it looks good. Partly sunny, highs near 80. Tonight, partly cloudy, dropping to 62. Then for tomorrow, partly sunny, a high of 82. We do see a chance of some showers, maybe a few thunderstorms for tomorrow night into the first part of Wednesday. And that's your latest forecast. I'm WTWO meteorologist Jesse Wong.
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1: Hey, I'm Larry Bird. 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
3: Breaking news this hour from Town Hall. I'm Rich Thomason. President Trump is skewering critics of a proposed deal to end the standoff with Iran, taking to social media. President writes the fault finders don't know what they're talking about. There have been conflicting accounts of what has been agreed to. Correspondent Jill Fetterman in Jerusalem says that right now, nothing has been set in stone.
4: The officials say they expect a general series of understandings to be reached relatively quickly, with final details to be negotiated in the coming 30 or 60 days.
3: Iran has reportedly agreed to surrender its stockpile of highly enriched uranium and to reopen the Strait of Hormuz. In return, the U.S. ends its blockade of Iranian ports and lifts some sanctions. America's top diplomat is chiming in.
5: Secretary of State Marco Rubio, while in India Sunday, said that significant progress, although not final progress, has been made in the negotiations, and that the world would no longer need to fear Iran getting a nuclear weapon. Rubio did not elaborate. Iran's embassy in India responded to Rubio on social media, saying that Tehran has an inalienable right to nuclear technology. Iran has always said that its nuclear program is peaceful. I'm Donna Water.
3: The risk of a catastrophic explosion is keeping tens of thousands of people away from their homes in Orange County, California. The threat is posed by an overheating tank that holds thousands of gallons of chemicals. A crack has opened up in the tank, but officials say that's good because it will relieve pressure that's been building up inside. Gunfire near the White House over the weekend. Trump officials say it's additional proof of the need for the $1 billion in security upgrades proposed by the president relating to his privately funded ballroom project. Secret Service agents shot and killed the suspect, who they say opened fire at a security checkpoint off the White House grounds. No trading today on Wall Street. The stock market is closed in observance of Memorial Day. More on these stories, townhall.com.
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8: Here's your forecast from the ABK Flooring Weather Center. Looks like we'll see mostly cloudy skies today. Just a very slight chance for shower highs on this Saturday at 77. Partly cloudy for tonight, a low of 61. Chance for rain and thunderstorms moving in on Sunday with highs warming up to 81 tomorrow. Scattered showers is what they say. And for Memorial Day Monday, again, a slight chance for the rain and thunderstorms for your holiday. Highs will remain at 81 on Monday.
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0: Corey Kent and Co. Wetzel, that is Rocky Mountain Low. Dierks Bentley's father actually fought in World War II, and he always thinks about the sacrifices that the servicemen and women do as he travels on the road.
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4: Good morning, everyone. Here's your latest forecast from the ABK Flooring and Weather Center. On this Memorial Day, it looks good. Partly sunny, highs near 80. Tonight, partly cloudy, dropping to 62. Then for tomorrow, partly sunny, a high of 82. We do see a chance of some showers, maybe a few thunderstorms for tomorrow night into the first part of Wednesday. And that's your latest forecast. I'm WTWO meteorologist Jesse Walk.
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3: Good morning, everyone. Here's your latest forecast from the ABK Florian Weather Center. On this Memorial Day, it looks good. Partly sunny, highs near 80. Tonight, partly cloudy, dropping to 62. Then for tomorrow, partly sunny, high of 82. We do see a chance of some showers, maybe a few thunderstorms for tomorrow night into the first part of Wednesday. And that's your latest forecast. I'm WTWO meteorologist Jesse Walk.
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0: At the General, we still don't understand why we can't take our dog into a restaurant.
1: She eats the same food we do. Actually, sometimes we make her a spot at the table.

0: I am for the child who's had 7 addresses in a single year because she's in foster care, because her father abused her and her mother couldn't believe her. That is the child I am for. And because I am, she'll be that much more likely to find a safe, permanent home. I am a court-appointed special advocate volunteer. I am you.
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3: Good morning, everyone. Here's your latest forecast from the ABK Florian Weather Center. On this Memorial Day, it looks good. Partly sunny, highs near 80. Tonight, partly cloudy, dropping to 62. Then for tomorrow, partly sunny, a high of 82. We do see a chance of some showers, maybe a few thunderstorms for tomorrow night into the first part of Wednesday. And that's your latest forecast. I'm WTWO meteorologist Jesse Wong.
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2: Breaking news this hour from Town Hall. I'm Rex Thomason. Unless it's great, unless it's meaningful, President Trump says there will be no deal with Iran. The president's posting this morning on Truth Social comes amid word that some sort of agreement is taking shape, so-called memorandum of understanding, could take days to come together.
3: The deal would gradually reopen the Strait of Hormuz. It would also have the U.S. end its blockade of Iranian ports, easing a global energy crisis. It's not clear when or how the deal might be finalized and when its various parts will take effect. But Secretary of State Marco Rubio says President Trump doesn't want just any deal with Iran.
4: As the president said, he's not in a hurry. He's not going to make a bad deal. I mean, the president's not going to make a bad agreement. So let's see what happens. We're going to give diplomacy every chance to succeed before we explore the alternatives.
3: Regional officials say the emerging deal would have Iran give up its stockpile of highly enriched uranium, with the details still to be worked out. The agreement includes ending the fighting between Israel and Hezbollah in Lebanon. I'm Mike Hempen.
2: America honors those who made the ultimate sacrifice, laying down their lives for their country. It's Memorial Day. President Trump will visit Arlington National Cemetery for the annual wreath-laying at the Tomb of the Unknown Soldier. Ukrainian President Zelensky says Russia has deployed a powerful hypersonic ballistic missile, deadly mass attack on the capital, Kiev. Tens of thousands of homeowners in Orange County, California, spending another day away from home as crews deal with an overheated tank that holds thousands of gallons of chemicals and is at risk of exploding. Some 50,000 residents of Garden Grove and nearby communities have evacuated. There is no timeline for their return home. And Wall Street is closed in observance of Memorial Day. The Dow reopens tomorrow at a record high, 50,579. Townhall.com.
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9: Here's your forecast from the ABK Flooring Weather Center. Looks like we'll see mostly cloudy skies today. Just a very slight chance for shower highs on this Saturday at 77. Partly cloudy for tonight, a low of 61. Chance for rain and thunderstorms moving in on Sunday with highs warming up to 81 tomorrow. Scattered showers is what they say. And for Memorial Day Monday, again, a slight chance for the rain and thunderstorms for your holiday. Highs will remain at 81 on Monday.
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Kane Brown, that is Woman. How are you? It's Scott Gaines. Whether you're working on this Memorial Day or are you hanging out, thanks for having the radio on, more importantly. She picked up 5 ACM awards, and I think the CMAs are going to be even bigger in November. Her name, Ella Langley. If you were born under a rock, it's Choosing Texas. Good morning.

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0: Chris Jansen, that is me and a beer. And of course, you don't have to be born in this country to understand what Memorial Day is and the sacrifices that were made as we recognize the fallen men and women of the military. Hey, even Keith Urban gets it.
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2: Good morning, everyone. Here's your latest forecast from the ABK Flooring and Weather Center. On this Memorial Day, it looks good. Partly sunny, highs near 80. Tonight, partly cloudy, dropping to 62. Then for tomorrow, partly sunny, a high of 82. We do see a chance of some showers, maybe a few thunderstorms for tomorrow night into the first part of Wednesday. And that's your latest forecast. I'm WTWO meteorologist Jesse Walk.
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5: Good morning, everyone. Here's your latest forecast from the ABK Florian Weather Center. On this Memorial Day, it looks good. Partly sunny, highs near 80. Tonight, partly cloudy, dropping to 62. Then for tomorrow, partly sunny, a high of 82. We do see a chance of some showers, maybe a few thunderstorms for tomorrow night into the first part of Wednesday. And that's your latest forecast. I'm WTWO meteorologist Jesse Wong.
6: We'd rather be on the lake right now, too. But when you go, be sure to listen to The General.
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0: George Burge, Luke Bryan, that is Ride, Ride, Ride. 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It's Scott Gaines. 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Have a great one. I'll see you back here tomorrow.
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7: Cash hogs are expected to open mixed. Good morning, I'm Megan Grebner with the Brownfield Commodity Open. A slow finish to the week isn't going to be a big surprise as processors seem to have pulled back on their procurement efforts heading into this long holiday weekend. Just a reminder, markets are closed Monday. Supplies of market-ready hogs are ample, making demand even more important right now. There have been some bright spots when it comes to global demand for U.S. pork, but long-term concerns do linger. Summer grilling season is upon us, which is an opportunity to see a boost in domestic demand, especially as pork remains a pretty competitive protein in the retail space. Pork values closed firm yesterday, up 17 cents at $95.64.

0: Picnics were sharply higher. Loins and butts were also up. Hams, ribs, and bellies were lower to sharply lower. Estimated hog slaughter was 478,000 head, up 14,000 on the weekend, down more than 500 on the year. And boxed beef finished the day sharply lower with light demand for solid offerings. I'm Megan.
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3: Good morning, everyone. Here's your latest forecast from the ABK Flooring and Weather Center. On this Memorial Day, it looks good. Partly sunny, highs near 80. Tonight, partly cloudy, dropping to 62. Then for tomorrow, partly sunny, a high of 82. We do see a chance of some showers, maybe a few thunderstorms for tomorrow night into the first part of Wednesday. And that's your latest forecast. I'm WTWO meteorologist Jesse Wong.
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2: Breaking news this hour from Town Hall. I'm Rich Thomason. The plight of tens of thousands of California residents evacuated from their homes drags on.
3: Authorities in Southern California are bracing for the possibility that a damaged chemical tank at a facility could leak or explode. An evacuation order has continued into the Memorial Day weekend for 50,000 residents of Garden Grove and several surrounding communities with no timeline on when they can return. Lee Zeldin, the head of the EPA, said Sunday the most likely scenario is a low-volume release where officials will be able to monitor, neutralize, and contain the threat. The Orange County Fire Authority is working to keep the temperature of the tank down, spraying water into it. No injuries were reported after the pressurized tank began overheating Thursday. I'm Julie Walker.
2: There is at least a glimmer of hope for a deal to end the standoff between the U.S. and Iran. Oil prices have fallen on hopes for a deal. President Trump is counseling caution and restraint.
4: As the president said, he's not in a hurry. He's not going to make a bad deal. I mean, the president's not going to make a bad agreement.
2: Secretary of State Rubio, Mr. Trump says talks with Iran are proceeding constructively. That proposed deal would reportedly see Iran give up its stockpile of highly enriched uranium. It could be used for nuclear weapons. The U.S. would end a blockade of Iranian ports while lifting some sanctions on the Islamic Republic. President Trump says a weekend shooting near the White House is further evidence at his request for $1 billion in security funding related to his privately funded ballroom project is justified. And Felix Rosenquist of Sweden has won the Indianapolis 500 in the closest finish ever, taking the race by just 0.02 of a second. Wall Street closed today for Memorial Day. The Dow reopens tomorrow at a record high, 50,579. More on these stories, townhall.com.
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6: Good morning, everyone. Here's your latest forecast from the ABK Flooring and Weather Center on this Memorial Day. It looks good. Partly sunny, highs near 80. Tonight, partly cloudy, dropping to 62. Then for tomorrow, partly sunny, a high of 82. We do see a chance of some showers, maybe a few thunderstorms for tomorrow night into the first part of Wednesday. And that's your latest forecast. I'm WTWO meteorologist Jesse Walk.
0: Road trip? We're the official soundtrack. We are the General.

His uncle, Stan Paul Davis, wrote Tracy Lawrence's Today's Lonely Fool and Better Man, Better Off. Here is Jordan with Bar None.

0: That's John Morgan with Kid Myself. And when he wrote that song, he already had plenty of songs for his debut album, Carolina Blue. But thanks to an already scheduled writing appointment with Tyler Hubbard, he was compelled to write one more.
1: When we were putting the album together, we had probably 12, 15 songs already kind of laid out for what I thought, you know, we were going to choose from. And it was like the week of us putting all of them together and going through them, I had to write with Tyler Hubbard on the books. And so I was like, I can't cancel that, you know. So I ended up the night before I went and wrote with him, I was going through titles and trying to tee up some kind of idea to have the next day. And I came across this title, Kid Myself, and didn't really have anything with it. I just had written it down about a year before, and I started playing this little guitar riff with it, wrote a scratch chorus just to get my point across.
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5: Good morning, everyone. Here's your latest forecast from the ABK Flooring and Weather Center on this Memorial Day. It looks good. Partly sunny, highs near 80. Tonight, partly cloudy, dropping to 62. Then for tomorrow, partly sunny, a high of 82. We do see a chance of some showers, maybe a few thunderstorms for tomorrow night into the first part of Wednesday. And that's your latest forecast. I'm WTWO meteorologist Jesse Walker.
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0: MacArthur from Hardy, featuring Eric Church, Morgan Wallen, and Tim McGraw. Today is a very important day. It is Memorial Day, and I hope that you can take a moment today, if you've got little ones especially, and you know, explain to them a little bit more about what the holiday is about. Some call today Decoration Day. They go to cemeteries and decorate the graves of fallen soldiers, oftentimes with flags, American flags, wreaths, and flowers, in observance, just to let them know that we are so grateful to their sacrifice to make sure that we have our freedom. So it's those men and women that we are thinking about today who gave that ultimate sacrifice for this country. Today, Memorial Day.
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6: Good morning, everyone. Here's your latest forecast from the ABK Flooring and Weather Center. On this Memorial Day, it looks good. Partly sunny, highs near 80. Tonight, partly cloudy, dropping to 62. Then for tomorrow, partly sunny, high of 82. We do see a chance of some showers, maybe a few thunderstorms for tomorrow night into the first part of Wednesday. And that's your latest forecast. I'm WTWO meteorologist Jesse Walk.
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It's Ella Langley with Be Her. You know, you can see her sport an American Eagle attire. And now she has her own fragrance line over at Ulta Beauty. It is Be Her. That's the title of the fragrance.

0: reference, Be Her. And it's a team up with Noyz, N-O-Y-Z. 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
6: Commodity markets are closed for Memorial Day. I'm John Perkins with a Brown Field Market Update. When it comes to short stature corn, it all started with Stein. For decades, they've been focused on unique hybrids that deliver top yields. Stein invented short stature corn, then they perfected it. Stein has yield. Ahead of the holiday weekend, soybeans and corn are up on short covering, watching planting. July beans were 2 1/4 higher at 11.96 1/2. August was up 1 1/2 at 11.95. July corn was 1 higher at 4.63 1/4. September was a penny and a quarter higher at 4.69 3/4. Live cattle were mixed Friday, adjusting spreads. June was 15 higher at 249.30, and August was up 25 at 239.60. On fund liquidation, August feeder cattle were down 667 at 349.85. And nearby hogs were higher. Deferred months were lower, adjusting spreads. June was up 62 cents at 95.75. July was 37 higher at $100.40. John Perkins, Brownfield.
7: Any dairy producer will tell you feed costs are high, margins are tight, and every decision for the ration has to pay. That's why high oleic soybeans are getting so much attention. It's not just the buzz about butterfat. High oleic soy is an energy-dense feed ingredient producers and nutritionists are evaluating for real economic impact. 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
8: Good morning, everyone. Here's your latest forecast from the ABK Florian Weather Center. On this Memorial Day, it looks good. Partly sunny, highs near 80. Tonight, partly cloudy, dropping to 62. Then for tomorrow, partly sunny, a high of 82. We do see a chance of some showers, maybe a few thunderstorms for tomorrow night into the first part of Wednesday. And that's your latest forecast. I'm WTWO meteorologist Jesse Wong.
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0: That is Jason Aldean with Don't Tell on Me, a song that's very exciting, right? It is a milestone for him. It's his 50th entry on the Billboard Country Airplay chart. So what does he think about it?
1: This is one of my favorite songs. This is, you know, one of those songs where this guy's just kind of basically talking to his heart and saying, you know, listen, you know it and I know it. I'm a mess. You're broken, but just like, don't let the cat out of the bag. Don't let anybody know that this is happening. Like, you're the only one, you know, that I can kind of trust with this.
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5: Good morning, everyone. Here's your latest forecast from the ABK Flooring and Weather Center. On this Memorial Day, it looks good. Partly sunny, highs near 80. Tonight, partly cloudy, dropping to 62. Then for tomorrow, partly sunny, high of 82. We do see a chance of some showers, maybe a few thunderstorms for tomorrow night into the first part of Wednesday. And that's your latest forecast. I'm WTWO meteorologist Jesse Walker.
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8: Good morning, everyone. Here's your latest forecast from the ABK Flooring and Weather Center. On this Memorial Day, it looks good. Partly sunny, highs near 80. Tonight, partly cloudy, dropping to 62. Then for tomorrow, partly sunny, a high of 82. We do see a chance of some showers, maybe a few thunderstorms for tomorrow night into the first part of Wednesday. And that's your latest forecast. I'm WTWO meteorologist Jesse Wong.
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You.

The Hell You Are, that is Ashley Cook. I don't think they have shared the official numbers yet for the movies that opened up this weekend at box office, but I'm sure by tomorrow they'll have those numbers. But those movies include Star Wars, The Mandalorian, and Grogu, and that, of course, Pedro Pascal. And that was a film, well, I guess a series that was first on Disney Plus, and then they decided to make an actual movie in theaters. And I really love those characters, but I did not get to go see the movie. I Love Boosters, starring Kiki Palmer, leading a director, Boots Riley's latest film. And so that's also in theaters. Now, the new stuff that you can watch on a couple of the different streaming services. Prime Video has Tom Clancy's Jack Ryan Ghost War. Apple TV has Maximum Pleasure Guaranteed. And that's a new original series there. And Netflix has The Burrows. And that is by the executive producers of Stranger Things, and then Ladies First, which

is a kind of a new satire film with a man who wakes up in a parallel world dominated by women. so that one could be real interesting, huh? Anyway, those are the things that are the new that you can watch, whether it's a streaming service or in theaters. On the way, we're going to get to Riley Green.

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3: Commodity markets are closed for Memorial Day. I'm John Perkins with a Brownfield Market Update. When it comes to short stature corn, it all started with Stein. For decades, they've been focused on unique hybrids that deliver top yields. Stein invented short stature corn, then they perfected it. Stein has yield. Ahead of the holiday weekend, soybeans and corn are up on short covering, watching planting. July beans were 2.25 higher at 11.96.5. August was up 1.5 at 11.95. July corn was 1 higher at 4.63.25. September was a penny and a quarter higher at 4.69.75. Live cattle were mixed Friday, adjusting spreads. June was 15 higher at 2.49.30, and August was up 25 at 2.39.60. On fund liquidation, August feeder cattle were down 6.67 at 3.49.85. And nearby hogs were higher. Deferred months were lower, adjusting spreads. June was up 62 cents at 95.75. July was 37 higher at $100.40. John Perkins.
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7: Good morning, everyone. Here's your latest forecast from the ABK Florian Weather Center. On this Memorial Day, it looks good. Partly sunny, highs near 80. Tonight, partly cloudy, dropping to 62. Then for tomorrow, partly sunny, a high of 82. We do see a chance of some showers, maybe a few thunderstorms for tomorrow night into the first part of Wednesday. And that's your latest forecast. I'm WTWO meteorologist Jesse Walker.
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Montana sky. Driven up and down the coast a few times, London, Paris, paradise. But ain't got much memory of the scenes, come to think I missed them all. And damn,

speaking of the coast, remember Fifer Beach, you and me. That sunset, cliffs by the sea, and the night rolled in. And you still talk about that moon that I can't recall, but God, I

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0: It's Morgan Wallen with Don't We? And you talk about it's good to be an actor with a really successful TV show. Vanity Fair and Forbes, according to both of them, those outlets, they say that Ray Romano, of course, he was the star in Everybody Loves Raymond. He makes $18 million a year in residuals from that TV show. $18 million for something he did years ago. Ah! Oh! To have that life, right? On the way, we've got more music from Jordan Davis. Turn This Truck Around is up next.
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9: Good afternoon, everyone. Here's your latest forecast from the ABK Flooring and Weather Center. Partly sunny on this Memorial Day, highs near 80. Tonight, partly cloudy, dropping to 62. For tomorrow, partly sunny, a high of 82. We do have a chance of showers, a few thunderstorms tomorrow night and a part of Wednesday. Highs Wednesday back in the lower 80s. And that's your latest forecast. I'm WTWO meteorologist Jesse Walker.
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0: Luke Combs with Be By You. It's time for your random stat of the day, and it's about what jobs pay the most here in the United States. The top three in healthcare. Pediatric surgeons. They came in at number one, about $451,000 a year they're pulling in. Cardiologists, number two at $432,000. And surgeons at number three, coming in at $371,000. So if you've got kids headed to college, let's hope they get in the medical field. Dina Carter's coming up.
1: 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The next show in the Washington Community Concert Series will be Saturday, May 30th, a tribute to the music of Dolly Parton. Natasha Neely from Nashville performs the Dolly Tribute Show live at the Washington High School Auditorium beginning at 7:30. 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The Friday Night Grub Grooves and Brews concerts return on Main Street at the Commons on Friday, June 5th. 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White River Valley Bluegrass Camp and Jam and Rodeo is set at the White River Valley Grounds in Elnora from June 4th through the 6th. Come on out for a great weekend of picking and grinning. All your favorite bluegrass tunes, bring your guitar and join in. 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Go to the White River Valley Antique Association Facebook page for more details. 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West Boggs Park will host their Kids Fishing Derby and Car Show at West Boggs on Saturday, June 6th, beginning at 10 a.m. Bring the kiddos out for a fun day and check out some classic rides at the Kids Fishing Derby and Car Show Saturday, June 6th at West Boggs Park. The Shiloh Vendor Fest is coming June 5th and 6th at the Shiloh Place on the Oden-Kennelberg Road. 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The Chandelier Barn Market returns on June 5th and 6th for two big days out at the 4-H grounds at the new 4-H Center at Eastside Park in Washington. Lots to see and unique one-of-a-kind vendors from all over the Midwest. There will be a shuttle bus driving from the grounds to downtown Washington to shop on Main Street. Lots of food and entertainment as well. It's the Chandelier Barn Markets June 5th and June 6th at the 4-H grounds at Eastside Park in Washington. The downtown Washington Farmers Market kicks off on Saturday, June 6th at the Commons on Main Street in downtown Washington from 9 a.m. to 1 p.m. The market is full with a wide variety of vendors offering all kinds of homemade wares, produce, and one-of-a-kind items. 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
2: Good afternoon, everyone. Here's your latest forecast from the ABK Florian Weather Center. Partly sunny on this Memorial Day, highs near 80. Tonight, partly cloudy, dropping to 62. For tomorrow, partly sunny, a high of 82. We do have a chance of showers, a few thunderstorms tomorrow night into part of Wednesday. Highs Wednesday back in the lower 80s. And that's your latest forecast. I'm WTWO meteorologist Jesse Walker.
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0: Country and She Knows It. That is the latest from Luke Bryan. And he is going to release his 9th studio album September 18th. The title, Signs. So be on the listen for that. I'm sure you can pre-record it now if you head on over, not pre-record it, pre-order it. If you go ahead and head on over to his website, you can do so and be ready for even more new music from Luke. Kane Brown is next with Woman.
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5: Commodity markets are closed for Memorial Day. I'm John Perkins with a Brownfield Market Update. When it comes to short stature corn, it all started with Stein. For decades, they've been focused on unique hybrids that deliver top yields. Stein invented short stature corn, then they perfected it. Stein has yield. Ahead of the holiday weekend, soybeans and corn are up on short covering, watching planting. July beans were 2.25 higher at 11.96.5. August was up 1.5 at 11.95. July corn was 1 higher at 4.63.25. September was 1.25 higher at 4.69.75. Live cattle were mixed Friday, adjusting spreads. June was 15 higher at 2.49.30, and August was up 25 at 2.39.60. On fund liquidation, August feeder cattle were down 6.67 at 3.49.85. And nearby hogs were higher. Deferred months were lower, adjusting spreads. June was up 62 cents at $95.75. July was 37 higher at $100.40. John Perkins, Brownfield.
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2: Good afternoon, everyone. Here's your latest forecast from the ABK Flooring and Weather Center. Partly sunny on this Memorial Day, highs near 80. Tonight, partly cloudy, dropping to 62. For tomorrow, partly sunny, a high of 82. We do have a chance of showers, a few thunderstorms tomorrow night into part of Wednesday. Highs Wednesday back in the lower 80s. And that's your latest forecast. I'm WTWO meteorologist Jesse Walker.
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1: 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It's a funny one you're all going to love. The Breadwinner premieres this weekend at the Indiana Theater. 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
2: Breaking news at Town Hall. I'm Bob Agnew in Washington. Regional officials say the U.S. is close to a deal with Iran to end the war and reopen the Strait of Hormuz. President Trump said negotiations are proceeding constructively, but he also advised not rushing into a deal. Secretary of State Marco Rubio.
3: As the president said, he's not in a hurry. He's not going to make a bad deal. I mean, the president's not going to make a bad agreement. So let's see what happens. We're going to give diplomacy every chance to succeed before we explore the alternative.
2: The regional officials say the agreement would see Iran give up its stockpile of highly enriched uranium. The Strait's reopening would happen in parallel with the U.S. lifting its blockade of Iranian ports, something that would begin to ease the pressure on the global energy. Global shares mostly rose today and oil prices sank more than $4 a barrel after the president said talks were proceeding well. More details from correspondent Bernie Bennett.
4: France's CAC 40 edged up 1.1% to 8,203, while the German DAX rose 1% to 25,148. Britain's FTSE 100 added 0.2% to 10,466. Trading will be closed in the U.S. for the Memorial Day holiday. In Asia, Japan's benchmark Nikkei 225 surged 2.9% to finish at 65,158.
2: That is Bernie Bennett reporting a new income tracker, highlighting a sharp contrast in wage trends between the last two administrations.
5: Data from the Unleash Prosperity Committee shows incomes rising significantly faster during the first 16 months of President Trump's second term compared to notable declines under former President Biden. Analysts say recent pressures tied to the Iran conflict and higher oil prices have weighed on real wages, but there is optimism ahead. If oil drops back below $80 a barrel, experts expect incomes and overall affordability to rebound. Ken Lorman reporting.
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9: Good afternoon, everyone. Here's your latest forecast from the ABK Florian Weather Center. Partly sunny on this Memorial Day, highs near 80. Tonight, partly cloudy, dropping to 62. For tomorrow, partly sunny, a high of 82. We do have a chance of showers, a few thunderstorms tomorrow night, and a part of Wednesday. Highs Wednesday back in the lower 80s. And that's your latest forecast. I'm WTWO meteorologist Jesse Walker.
0: 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We are the General.

0: I Can't Love You Anymore. That is Ella Langley along with Morgan Wallen. And it sounds like they can't give A's anymore. Well, not as many as they used to. That's what Harvard University's faculty voted on earlier this week, to restrict that number of A's an undergraduate professor can award students. This new policy is going to go into effect in the 2027 school year. Okay, so it caps the number of A's in each course to 20%, with the flexibility to award up to 4 additional A's. A minuses will not be impacted. So just a regular A, they got to restrict. Megan Maroney's up next with Beautiful Things.
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12: Good afternoon, everyone. Here's your latest forecast from the ABK Flooring and Weather Center. Partly sunny on this Memorial Day, highs near 80. Tonight, partly cloudy, dropping to 62. For tomorrow, partly sunny, a high of 82. We do have a chance of showers, a few thunderstorms tomorrow night into part of Wednesday. Highs Wednesday back in the lower 80s. And that's your latest forecast. I'm WTWO meteorologist Jesse Walker.
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0: On My Exes, that's Lauren Elena along with Chase Matthew. Happy birthday if today is your special day. The celebrities you share your birthday with include Sir Ian McKellen of the X-Men, Lord of the Rings. He's now 87. Frank Oz, one of the puppeteers of the Muppets. Miss Piggy, Fozzie, Bear, Yoda, he voiced them. He's now 82. Mike Myers is 63. Jamie Kennedy turning 56. Octavia Spencer, also 56. Justin Henry from Kramer vs. Kramer is now 55. Cillian Murphy is 50, and so is Ethan Suplee. So happy birthday, everybody. Make it a good one.
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5: Good afternoon, everyone. Here's your latest forecast from the ABK Florian Weather Center. Partly sunny on this Memorial Day, highs near 80. Tonight, partly cloudy, dropping to 62. For tomorrow, partly sunny, a high of 82. We do have a chance of showers, a few thunderstorms tomorrow night, and a part of Wednesday. Highs Wednesday back in the lower 80s. And that's your latest forecast. I'm WTWO meteorologist Jesse Walker.
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0: Gavin Adcock with Wannabe. I'm Sherry Farmer, and my birds have hatched. I can't tell yet if all six of the eggs have hatched, but many of them have. I think all of them, actually, because I don't want to disrupt the birds. I just grabbed my cell phone, and because they decided the mama bird built a nest there on my wreath at the front door. This happens year after year, but I always forget, and I'm like, aw. And I'm not going to kick anybody out till after the babies, you know, I'm not going to do that to a mom. So anyway, I've been taking pictures every so often to show you how far along my babies are, my baby birds. So you can see I've got a nice photo just lucked out where I get to see the full face of one of these little birds. So it's so cool, you know, that they're right there at our front door to see life like that. You know, it just makes me smile in the morning. I'm watching for the mom. I wait for her to leave. And then I, you know, try to take a picture from above. I, you know, get on my tippy toes there and take a picture quick. So you can check that out on my socials. Just search for Sherry Farmer. Dustin Lynch is up next.
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0: Hello, I'm Larry Lee with Ag Headline News on Brownfield. University of Tennessee Ag economist Charlie Martinez says cattle placements were up 6% in the latest cattle on feed report.
1: Some of that could be cattle that was meant to be on wheat pasture finally hitting the feed yard that was, you know, maybe they had to get rid of them quicker than they normally would.
0: Kansas State University economist Guy Allen says the consolidation of Union Pacific and Norfolk Southern represents the market evolution of the rail sector.
2: The railroads are arguing increased efficiency, reduced internal costs for operations themselves. The question is, how does that translate to rail rates to move grain, both from farm gate to domestic end users, as well as to all important export markets?
0: The USDA released its fertilizer plan, and Josh Linville with the StoneX Group says it's unclear how the Trump administration's push to expand domestic fertilizer production helps lower prices and improves availability for farmers. Linville says one of the biggest questions remains unasked.
3: Are we asking the right people? If they really want to get to the nuts and bolts of it, you need to spend more time talking to the farmer. You need to spend more time talking to the retailer, who not only touches the manufacturer and the distribution, but is also talking to the farmer and dealing with some things that they're going through.
0: American Soybean Association's Government Affairs Director Virginia Houston says eliminating countervailing duties currently imposed on Moroccan phosphate could bring immediate relief to farmers.
4: Increase the price of DAP by 28.6%, but overall increase the cost that farmers are paying for phosphate fertilizers by $6.9 billion over the past 4 years.
0: The cost of fuel is impacting everyone, including cattle producers. Caitlin Root with the Minnesota State Cattlemen's Association says it's unreal how fast fuel prices have gone up. I'm Larry Lee. Find these stories and more online at Brownfield Ag News.
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6: Good afternoon, everyone. Here's your latest forecast from the ABK Florian Weather Center. Partly sunny on this Memorial Day, highs near 80. Tonight, partly cloudy, dropping to 62. For tomorrow, partly sunny, a high of 82. We do have a chance of showers, a few thunderstorms tomorrow night into part of Wednesday. Highs Wednesday back in the lower 80s. And that's your latest forecast. I'm WTWO meteorologist Jesse Walker.
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2: Breaking news at Town Hall. I'm Bob Agnew in Washington. At Arlington National Cemetery this past hour,
3: the President of the United States, the Honorable Donald J. Trump, has arrived.
2: The President turning to the pages of the Bible today as he paid homage to those who've lost their lives in the defense of the country as he spoke at the Memorial Day gathering.
4: Scripture tells us precious is the sight of the Lord, is the death of his faithful servants. 400,000 souls rest on these grounds, these beautiful grounds, in the sacred soil which is first consecrated in the hours of America's greatest division to be eternal symbol of national unity.
2: The President also honored the families of service members who've lost their lives in the war against Iran. Meanwhile, there are signs of a possible breakthrough in the conflict. Correspondent Joe Fetterman has an update.
5: The officials say they expect a general series of understandings to be reached relatively quickly, with final details to be negotiated in the coming 30 or 60 days.
2: Regional officials say the agreement would see Iran give up its stockpile of highly enriched uranium that could also lead to the U.S. lifting its hold on Iranian ports and also the reopening of the Strait of Hormuz. The risk of a catastrophic explosion of that damaged chemical tank in Southern California has been eliminated following a close overnight inspection that confirmed a crack in the tank has relieved pressure and cooled the chemical. Here's Julie Walker.
6: In Southern California, the Orange County Fire Authority working through the night to prevent a chemical tank from exploding. That 7,000-gallon tank contains a chemical used to make plastics, methyl methacrylate. It overheated Thursday, reaching temperatures of 100 degrees, according to officials. 50,000 residents in and around Garden Grove have had to evacuate because of the danger. I'm Julie Walker.
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9: Good afternoon, everyone. Here's your latest forecast from the ABK Flooring and Weather Center. Partly sunny on this Memorial Day, highs near 80. Tonight, partly cloudy, dropping to 62. For tomorrow, partly sunny, a high of 82. We do have a chance of showers, a few thunderstorms tomorrow night into part of Wednesday. Highs Wednesday back in the lower 80s. And that's your latest forecast. I'm WTWO meteorologist Jesse Walker.
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0: It's time to talk record breakers. This one in the Guinness Book of World Records, the University of Calgary. They are official. They are part of the world's largest gathering of people dressed as dinosaurs. Mm-hmm. Did you know there? Yep, there's a thing for that. A staggering 1,187 participants all put on those inflatable prehistoric suits, and they shattered the previous Guinness World Record held by a group in Portland, Oregon. Now, that was all organized by the university's student union. The event was there on the campus common area. It turned it into a sea of these T-Rexes and Triceratops. Guinness folks were there to, you know, verify the count, ensuring every dino met the strict costume requirements for this official attempt. And they said that it was a whole lot of fun, just electric crowd, lots of spirit, lots of fun. And well, now Calgary's in there as the world's leader in quirky large-scale student initiatives. So just a lot of fun, you know, dressing up like dinosaurs. So good for them. Much congratulations to the University of Calgary.
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13: Good afternoon, everyone. Here's your latest forecast from the ABK Flooring and Weather Center. Partly sunny on this Memorial Day, highs near 80. Tonight, partly cloudy, dropping to 62. For tomorrow, partly sunny, a high of 82. We do have a chance of showers, a few thunderstorms tomorrow night into part of Wednesday. Highs Wednesday back in the lower 80s. And that's your latest forecast. I'm WTWO meteorologist Jesse Walker.
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4: Good afternoon, everyone. Here's your latest forecast from the ABK Flooring and Weather Center. Partly sunny on this Memorial Day, highs near 80. Tonight, partly cloudy, dropping to 62. For tomorrow, partly sunny, a high of 82. We do have a chance of showers, a few thunderstorms tomorrow night into part of Wednesday. Highs Wednesday back in the lower 80s. And that's your latest forecast. I'm WTWO meteorologist Jesse Walker.
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0: That was Alexandra Kay, and she is one of the Opry Next Stage Class of 2026ers. And she is going to be at the CMA Fest real soon. She's going to be among several who's going to be playing a special show on Wednesday, June 3rd at Category 10 in downtown Nashville. She'll be joining Jake Worthington, Carter Faith, Tyler Braden, Emily Ann Roberts, Graham Barham, and Willow Avalon. So each of them are part of that, you know, Next Stage class of 2026. And each one of them will have a solo performance as part of the Opry Next Stage Live. So look for the evening's host and more performers to be announced, I'm sure, as we get closer and closer to the day. But it's really awesome. Since the Opry launched the initiative to promote up-and-coming artists back in 2019, those members have gone on to chart 43 number one singles, with Opry Next Stage alum Lainey Wilson becoming the first to go on to be a member of the Opry. So be on the lookout for her and all the other newbies that are going to be there at the CMA Fest.
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4: Good afternoon, everyone. Here's your latest forecast from the ABK Florian Weather Center. Partly sunny on this Memorial Day, highs near 80. Tonight, partly cloudy, dropping to 62. For tomorrow, partly sunny, a high of 82. We do have a chance of showers, a few thunderstorms tomorrow night into part of Wednesday. Highs Wednesday back in the lower 80s.

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A Day of Remembrance with The Best Country. 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

0: Well, they were together last summer as part of Luke Bryan's Country Song Came On tour. 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George Burge, Luke Bryan. Song is Ride, Ride, Ride. 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
13: Good afternoon, everyone. Here's your latest forecast from the ABK Florian Weather Center. Partly sunny on this Memorial Day, highs near 80. Tonight, partly cloudy, dropping to 62. For tomorrow, partly sunny, a high of 82. We do have a chance of showers, a few thunderstorms tomorrow night into part of Wednesday. Highs Wednesday back in the lower 80s. And that's your latest forecast. I'm WTWO meteorologist Jesse Walker.
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0: say so.
1: Very important song about a very important topic. Dan and Shay right there and Say So. New album in the pipeline. Still got a little ways to wait for it, though. About 3 months. I know that time's just going to fly right on by, but August 21st is when we get the new album from them. Dylan Marlowe, Dylan Scott on the way.
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8: Good afternoon, everyone. Here's your latest forecast from the ABK Flooring and Weather Center. Partly sunny on this Memorial Day, highs near 80. Tonight, partly cloudy, dropping to 62. For tomorrow, partly sunny, a high of 82. We do have a chance of showers, a few thunderstorms tomorrow night into part of Wednesday. Highs Wednesday back in the lower 80s. And that's your latest forecast. I'm WTWO meteorologist Jesse Walker.
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0: missed, so he was not a prospect. And I gave the flag to Doug Rau as a left-handed pitcher. Tommy Lasorda that year was the third base coach for the Dodgers, 1976. And he's running past me yelling everything a longshoreman might yell on a bad day at these two guys. Well, they're escorted off the field. If we go full circle, I have that flag. And my wife and I take it around the country to military events. And we've been very fortunate to raise a lot of money for military charities and some other charities. So the very flag that they were trying to desecrate that Sunday afternoon still has a lifespan. And we're able to help some people as a result of it.
1: That flag, by the way, will be displayed at the Baseball Hall of Fame through Labor Day weekend. We are getting you ready for the Reds and New York Mets. And this is the Reds Radio Network.
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4: It's afternoon baseball at Citi Field in New York as the Reds take on the Mets, and you're listening to the Cincinnati Reds pregame show. I'm Dave Armbruster. Game two of this series is tomorrow at 7:10. The wrap-up is Wednesday at 7:10. The Reds then have Thursday off and then come back to Cincinnati to begin a weekend series against the Atlanta Braves. Time for the voice of the fan. Here's Nick Kirby.
5: This feels like a really big start for Nick Lodolo this afternoon in New York. The Reds pitching outside of Chase Burns all season and Andrew Abbott of late has really struggled to say the least, and this team desperately needs another guy they can count on. We saw Lodolo dominate for most of the 2025 season. Obviously, it's been a difficult start to the season for Lodolo with a lot of other factors, but this matchup this afternoon on paper is one of the most favorable ones he will have all season. The Mets is a team ranked dead last in Major League Baseball in on-base percentage, slugging, and OPS, and they're just 3-10 against left-handed starters this season. If Lodolo can't find a way to at least have some moderate success today, I will honestly start to be pretty concerned. Let's hope that he can find a way to put together a strong start and have something really good to build on. My name is Nick Kirby, and I co-host the Chatterbox Reds podcast. Go Reds!
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7: 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I was the 2023 Southern League batting champion, leading

0: all Reds minor leaguers in hits, runs, and steals. And I'm the first Red to record his first career homer and first two career steals in the same game. Who am I? I'll give you the answer after this on the Reds Radio Network.
1: 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It's a funny one you're all going to love. The Breadwinner premieres this weekend at the Indiana Theater. On the other screen, continuing for another week, The Mandalorian and Grogu. 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
3: Welcome back to the Reds pregame show. It's the Reds and Mets coming up shortly at Citi Field. Time for a daily chat with Reds manager Terry Francona. Tito, the rainout yesterday means that you've only played two games in the last 4 days. Is that an obstacle, or does that actually kind of help this team?
4: It's kind of weird, though, because the two we played were all in 1 day. So it's a lot and then none. I actually think yesterday may be a blessing in disguise. You know, that was a long day of baseball. Our bullpen was pretty wiped out. The weather was going to be iffy. There was going to be starting and stopping. And then, like, you know, St. Louis was going to Milwaukee. I think they have a 1 o'clock game. We have a 4 o'clock game, and we're such creatures of habit. It just seems odd going to a new city and not having a night game. So I think it'll be a blessing in disguise. Now, come August, when there's the 5-game series, then we can revisit that.
3: You talked about the pitching. You went ahead and made the decision to skip Brady Singer. He's been struggling. That's no secret. What can he gain from this missing his turn in the rotation?
4: Well, I think, you know, he and DJ have been trying to put their heads together anyway, and it's a little hard when you have a start over your head. So they'll have a week, maybe a couple sides, or maybe an extended one, and hopefully a little bit of a reset. And I know he didn't want to miss the start because he takes it so personal and he's so accountable. And I understand. I respect that. I just think it was the right thing to do for our ball club.
3: One thing we didn't talk about yesterday is the fact that Key Brian Hayes is going on the injured list. What do you want to see from him while he's down? And is this something where he can use this as an opportunity to try to get right offensively a little bit?
4: That's exactly. And first of all, he's got to get his back to the point where the spasms stop. And then we'll start getting him to hit, and he'll work with the guys out in Arizona, and then we'll get him in some games. So that might be a few days away, but hopefully this will really help him.
3: We continue our pregame conversation with Reds manager Terry Francona on the Reds Radio Network.
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3: Welcome back to our pregame conversation with Reds manager Terry Francona. The Reds and Mets coming up shortly, and you've got pictures behind you of the three stadiums that the Mets have played in, beginning with the Polo Grounds. You love this game through and through. Do ballparks hold a special spot in your heart, too, and are there some that you wish you could go back in time and maybe see?
4: You just named one, the Polo Grounds, you know, because I remember my dad's stories when he was a rookie and a young player, and just all the players that went through there. I like the old stadiums. I mean, I think that's why Fenway and Wrigley and everybody likes them so much. There's just so much personality. And some of the ballparks now, the newer ones, some of them have a lot of personality. Like, you know, Baltimore, they was probably the first one, but they probably did it the best. I think that's part of what's special about baseball. You know, when they had the cookie cutter stadiums, and I know a lot of the football stadiums are like that, but it's different because they play once a week. Baseball, the idiosyncrasies, I think, are what part of what makes our game so cool.
3: You got a chance to be in the old Yankee Stadium. You probably weren't allowed to talk glowingly about it when you were in a Red Sox uniform, but was that a ballpark that had the mystique that matches the reputation?
4: It was almost like a rite of passage, especially when you're with the Red Sox. You stand there during the anthem and listen to those people yell at you for three and a half minutes. And then, you know, underneath the stadium, a little asbestos wasn't going to hurt any of us, you know, but it was baseball. And those people, it's a little, and again, the new Yankee Stadium's gorgeous, but it's a little antiseptic compared to the other one. You know, a lot of times in the bowl now, people aren't even there. They're down there eating the lobster and everything. Back then, man, you wore it from the people down and below.
3: Antiseptic. I feel like you got some points in Scrabble for that. Tito, thanks for the time. Go get the Mets here in this series.
4: Thanks, Tommy.
3: That's Reds manager Terry Francona. It's game one of a three-game series between the Reds and the Mets coming up shortly. It has the pregame show next on the Reds Radio Network.
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10: 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I'm Leah Jones from Plymouth High School.
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0: Right-hander's ready. And the 0-2 pitch. Swung on again. Stevenson fouls it away. If you're listening today on your car or truck radio, please remember to buckle your safety belt. This message is brought to you by the Ohio Department of Public Safety. If you're not buckled up, what's holding you back? Warren back to the plate with the 0-2. Breaking ball spins off the inside corner. Looked like he kind of dropped down a little sidearm to throw that pitch. And just spun it in off the plate. One ball, two strikes. Runner at second base, two outs. Now the right-hander's 1-2. Swing and a miss. Struck him out with a high fastball. Stevenson is down on strikes. The inning comes to a close. Reds unable to cash in on Suarez's leadoff double in the fifth. Halfway through it at Citi Field in New York, it's all Reds, 7-0 on the Reds Radio Network.
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0: strike. Cross at the knees. And leaving up the count at two balls and two strikes.
1: I mean, you certainly think he could go deeper into the ball game, especially with a big lead. But they're beginning to mill around down there.
0: Lodolo's 2-2. And a swing and a miss, but the ball goes by Stevenson all the way to the backstop, and Vientos will reach. And I think they're going to say it was a foul ball. Or no, they're going to say it was a swing and miss, but it hit Vientos. So it is actually a strikeout. They ask at first base of Emil Jimenez. And it did. It hit him even though he swung and missed, and that makes it a dead ball, strike three, and the inning is over. So that'll do it for the Mets here in the fifth. They strand runners at the corners, and we go to the sixth inning with the Reds up 7-0 on the Reds Radio Network.
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0: Lodolo back home with a payoff pitch to Marcus Semien. He swings and sends it to deep left field. Way back there and gone. Mets are on the board. Marcus Semien driving one out of here to left field for his fourth home run of the year. That was out in the old configuration. Seven-1 Reds. So the Mets are on the board now, and A.J. Ewing is the batter. Ewing is singled and hit into a fielder's choice. Lodolo ready at the belt, and here he comes with the first pitch to Ewing. And it's up. Too high for ball one. 1-0 on Ewing.
1: Looks like the Reds have T.J. Antone up and throwing in the Reds' bullpen.
0: Now the 1-0. Strike call to the outside corner. Evens the count. 1-1 on Ewing. Now the left-hander's 1-1 pitch. Swung on, in the air, right center field. Steer over from right. He will wave off the center fielder Dunn, and Steer puts it away for the first out of the sixth inning. Now Tyrone Taylor. Taylor's 0-for-1, struck out his last time up. Laid down a sack bunt in his first at bat. Lodolo deals with Taylor. First pitch, cut on and missed. Strike one. Oh, and one on Taylor. Lodolo deals the 0-1 pitch. Slow chopper, left side. You got to hurry. And Taylor really not running well out of the box at all. He was kind of hobbling down the line at first, walking, I guess you could say, jogging very gingerly. But he is just not putting really any weight at all on that left leg as he hobbles back to the dugout, almost as though that left leg is locked up on him somehow. Easy play for Sal Stewart. Ordinarily, when Tyrone Taylor puts one in play like that, you got to rush the play. Not there. Two gone. And he heads down the steps toward the clubhouse.
1: That's all the Mets need is another injury.
0: Yeah. Strike call to the outside corner. They're going to end up with a heck of a roster on the injured list. Soto's still unavailable with the flu-like symptoms he's been dealing with. The 0-1 pitch is too high on the outside corner in addition to all the injuries that they've had so far. So they are beat up. And something grabbed right away as Taylor was heading out of the box. You could tell. Pitch in the air, center field. Dunn in a hurry, and he'll make the catch on that sinking line drive toward right center field off Nick Morabito's bat. Inning over. A home run from Marcus Semien gets the Mets on the board, but Lodolo's through six innings of one-run baseball. 7-1, Reds have the lead on the Reds Radio Network.
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0: The 2-2 count is swung on. That's a one hopper right to Ellie De La Cruz. It's going to score a run. And Benj will pick up an RBI on a ground ball to the shortstop as Brett Beatty steps around and comes in to touch home plate. So it's a 7-2 ball game. And nobody on, two out, and that will be it for Brock Burke. Terry Francona making a slow walk out to the pitcher's mound to make a pitching change right here. We'll tell you all about that and our Wolverine Mustard pitching change when we come back right here on the Reds Radio Network.
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4: Nothing goes with baseball like a hot dog. 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And the official 3-2-1 hot dog of the Cincinnati Reds.

0: Sam Maul from the belt to the plate with a 2-2 pitch. Swing and a miss. He struck him out. Sam Maul strikes out the side in the eighth. Out of the Reds' bullpen, doesn't get much better than that. And we go to the ninth inning. Reds lead it 7-2 in New York on the Reds Radio Network.
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1: Nick Lodolo pitched six solid innings today in New York, allowing just one run on six hits as the Reds beat the Mets 7-2. He earns his first victory of this 2026 baseball season. And this is the Cincinnati Children's Postgame Show. I'm Dave Armbruster. The only other Mets run was given up by Brock Burke in the seventh inning. The Reds scored twice in the second on a ground out and then a wild pitch. J.J. Bleda hit his seventh home run of the season in the third. And then in the fourth inning, Spencer Steer drove home two more runs with a double, and Tyler Stevenson rounded out the scoring with a two-run home run. Coming up, we'll check scores around Major League Baseball, highlights, of course, from this game. But up first, we check back in with Tommy and Chris. This is the Cincinnati Children's Postgame Show on the Reds Radio Network.
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0: You're listening to the Cincinnati Children's Post Game Show. I'm Dave Armbruster. Reds winners today over the New York Mets, 7-2, the final score in game one of what will be a three-game series. Let's get some final thoughts on this game from the two guys who called it, Tommy Thrall and Chris Welsh.
1: Thanks, Yit. But Chris, great win today. We talked about how tough of a pitcher Nolan McClain can be, and boy, he struck out the side in the first inning, and it looked like the Reds were going to have their hands full, and then all of a sudden, little by little, they started chipping away at him before they really kind of broke the dam and knocked him out of the game early in this one.
2: They did. They made this a kind of ball game, I think, that Terry Francona hoped that he would see, where he didn't have a lot of stress. This is a long weekend that they had in Cincinnati, waiting out weather to finally get a doubleheader in on Saturday. They got the rain out yesterday. The travel has been tough. And I think that this is kind of one of those games where they just took business underhand and they went in a very systematic way to win this ball game. Starting with Nick Lodolo on the mound, he turned around his efforts from his last time out, did not walk a batter, struck out seven. Remember last time against the Phillies, he walked five? Well, that was no going here today, and I think that kind of set the pace of this ball game.
1: One of the things I like to see from Nick Lodolo today, it looked like that he was struggling to get through that fifth inning. Then he got one more inning out of his start today, and I thought it was nice to see him be able to come back and get that sixth inning.
2: Yeah, we talked about the bullpen moving around a little bit there in the fifth inning. I'm happy that Terry Francona left him in there because you have to condition your pitchers to want to go out there and deep into a ball game. You can't bring a guy out when he's got a 7-run lead or a 6-run lead like you did after five innings and go to your bullpen because, you know, you're going to start wearing these guys out. So I think that Lodolo is beginning to feel a little bit better. His delivery is better the more he pitches. Remember, he missed a couple of months of the season almost. So it's nice to have him back there throwing the way Nick Lodolo can.
1: Well, the Reds have kind of quietly bunched together a few wins here over a nice stretch. See if they can keep it rolling again tomorrow against the Mets here at Citi Field. Yid?
0: All right. Thank you, Tommy. When we return, we'll take a look at some scores around Major League Baseball. 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
0: You're listening to the Cincinnati Children's Post Game Show. I'm Dave Armbruster. Reds winners today over the New York Mets, 7-2 the final score. Let's take a look at some other scores around baseball. They are brought to you by Starfire Automotive and Heavy Duty Lubricants and the Starfire Bullpen. And we start in American League cities where the Orioles beat the Rays. It was a crazy game in Baltimore. This game was tied 2-2 after 9, then 4-4 after 11, then 5-5 after 12. Tampa Bay took a 7-5 lead in the top of the 13th, and then Baltimore walked it off in the bottom of 13.
6: The winning run is at second. It's Alexander. He's dancing off the bag. Fly ball, Colton Kozer. Deep right center. Mullins back at the wall. He did it again. Back-to-back days, walk-off home runs for Kowser, 8, the milk cold.
0: That is crazy. That's the call on Orioles TV. The White Sox over the Twins today, 3-1. Drew Romo broke a 1-1 tie for the White Sox in the second inning.
7: Romo hits a fly ball out in the right. It's deep. Nice, it's back there, and it is gone. A two-run homer. Drew Romo gives the Sox the lead, 3-1 in the second.
0: That Chicago White Sox team is a game over 500 now, 27-26. The Yankees knocked off the Royals 4-3. The Yankees have beaten Kansas City now for the 12th straight time. That's crazy. Sal Perez, though, for the Royals today. Homered. It was the 136th of his career at Kauffman Stadium. That ties him with George Brett for the most at Kauffman. And now he is just five behind Brett for the the most home runs in Kansas City Royals history. Bottom of the fourth inning, the Nationals lead the Guardians 7-1. Washington hit five home runs off Tanner Bibee in that game. It's the Astros 1, the Rangers nothing in the top of the first. The Marlins have a 1-0 lead over Blue Jays in the bottom of the first. And coming up a little later on tonight, the Mariners and A's get together in Sacramento. When we return, scores from National League cities. 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
8: 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Premiering this week at the Indiana Theater, it's the highly anticipated release of Nate Bargatze's big screen debut, The Breadwinner. 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

0: Reds over the Mets today, 7-2, the final score in New York. You're listening to the Cincinnati Children's Postgame Show, continuing with scores now from National League cities. The D-backs have a 6-2 lead over the Giants now. That game in San Francisco in the bottom of the eighth inning. The Phillies won, Padres nothing in the bottom of the third in San Diego. Kyle Schwarber, home run number 21 for Philadelphia in the first inning. He accounted for the only run so far. And then later on tonight, the Dodgers play host to the Rockies in L.A. In games that matter to the Reds, the Pirates over the Cubs today, 2-1. Chicago has now lost 9 straight games. Henry Davis broke a 1-1 tie in the bottom of the seventh.
1: Here's a shot at a 1-1. Swinging a high fly ball, deep left field. Hat back to the wall. There it goes! Henry Davis puts the Pirates in the lead with a two-out homer here in the seventh.
0: Pittsburgh is now 25-11 when they score first in the game. That's the call on Pirates Radio. The Brewers over the Cardinals today, 5-1. Jacob Mizorowski continues to dominate for the Milwaukee Brewers, and he continues to throw hard. He threw 8 pitches over 103 miles an hour in the first inning today, and then he hit triple digits 57 times in this game. That's 10 more than the record that Hunter Green had. He struck out 12 in the game. Milwaukee scored 3 times in the first, 2 of those off the bat of Christian Yelich.
2: Facing Milwaukee, you better avoid the big inning, period.
1: There's a fly ball, and that's it well. Left center field, Brian Torres chasing it, getting back there, and it is out of here for a home run. Yelich with an opposite field home run makes it 3-0 in the first inning, Milwaukee.
0: And that's the call on Cardinals TV. Looking at the standings in the National League Central at the moment, with all the games complete now, the Brewers have the lead with a 31-20 record. They are 2.5 up on the Cardinals. The Cubbies, again, they have lost 9 straight. They're 3.5 back. The Reds, 4 back at 28-25. And the Pirates, 4.5 back. Their record is 28-26. When we return, highlights from today's Reds victory over the Mets. They win it 7-2, and you are listening to the Cincinnati Children's Postgame Show on the Reds Radio Network.
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0: You know, considering how prominent of a problem that is, I'm surprised we haven't had a hit song about the topic sooner. Can't Get My Boots Off. Hate it when that happens. That is John Party, song inspired by a real-life on-tour moment with his bride, Summer, who was just tugging away trying to get those boots off and no dice. Don't go far. Vincent Mason is on the way.
1: We are the General.

0: Newcomer, new face, new voice, new person to get to know. Jacob Hackworth is his name. That's what took you so long. And on Memorial Day, we have a true song of honor from Aaron Tippin, just a couple minutes away. I'm Steve Brewer. Make it a great one.
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2: And a good evening to everybody. We are live from Wright Field here at the North Davies Lady Cougar Softball Complex. And tonight, it is girls softball sectional action getting underway. Barrie taking on Shoals here in game number two. Good evening, everybody. I am Mike DeCourcy, going to be joined all night long by my friend, my pal, my amigo, my compadre, my co-host with the most. You know him as 2012 Ligoti High School State Basketball Champion. I just know him as my friend.
3: Thank you, sir.
2: Hi, Mike Wagner.
3: How are you doing?
2: So, had a great ball game in game one with you and Greg over on the Razor.
3: A lot of excitement in that game. My goodness, 2-1. And girls hang on and get the win and move to play another day.
2: Live to play another day, and Ligoti will be back to take on Vincennes Reveille tomorrow. We'll talk about all that as we're going along here. And the first hitter of the game, and that's going to be Sydney Wilson. She's going to beat out an infield single.
3: Base hit, yep.
2: And the Vikes controlled this matchup earlier in the season, Wag, and right. I think we've talked about it.
3: Yep.
2: I'm not going to say it's an overmatched Shoals team. They come in with 9 players tonight.
3: Sure.
2: And I think if you're Coach Huff, you just want to come in here and take care of business and get ready for tomorrow.
3: Right. Get a lot of girls some playing time. Let them get swing the bats. Don't want anybody to get hurt. Give Shoals a lot of credit. They're coming out here and they're not going to give up. They're going to play hard. But you're right, on paper, it should be a win for Barrie. They've already beat them once this year.
2: Yeah, big win just a few weeks ago over in Shoals. Lucy Wirtz next to the plate. We'll talk about these Lady Juggerocks as we go on through the night. But Rollins is the pitcher. I do have a hard time going back and forth talking about on the mound and in the circle.
3: Right. Yeah. That happened with Allen the first game we did. He kept saying that she was on the mound, and we were doing a softball game. I said, you're using the wrong vernacular there, buddy.
2: Lucy going to swing through that when it's ball and a strike, but Sydney Wilson going to take second base.
3: Stolen base, yep.
2: Next one going to miss low. No, Ligoti 2-1 over Orleans, and that's a big win for Ligoti. That's their sixth win of the season. And
3: yep.
2: Kind of listening to you guys on the way up, it seemed like – I'm not going to say Orleans was in control because they weren't scoring a bunch, but it certainly seemed like their pitcher was just kind of mowing through the lineup.
3: It took us a couple of times through the lineup to get used to her, and we finally started hitting the ball a little bit, making contact, and I think she had 10 strikeouts through five, but we finally broke through, and Ava Jeffers scored both runs on just hustle plays. She went from first to third on a base hit and went and did inning stop, scored all the way from home on her left field, and then had a little blooper and turned into a triple and scored a second run. So used her legs to get those runs.
2: Lucy Wirtz going to walk. Sydney Wilson going to trot down to third. That's going to bring Charlie Perazes to the plate. She's going to show bunt, pull it back. Lucy going to swipe second base. So the Vikes with two runners in scoring position.
3: 2-1, no outs.
2: Next one on the way. Change up, going to miss high. I will say, Wag, I like the outfield accommodations. I told Jody Berry that.
3: Uh-huh.
2: I told John Mullen the past several years, just put me in right field. I do. That's going to be line. That's going to be a fair ball. That's going to score two runs. Peraza is going to trot into second with a double. Barrie quickly on the board. It's 2-0.
3: Nice hard hit. Got past the outfielder, but hit it on the nose. first two runs of the game and top of the first.
2: That'll bring Hallie Knepp to the plate. She's the second baseman. Hallie had a real hot start to the season. Mm-hmm. Had a little slump in the middle part, but has picked it back up big time here in about the last third. You'll see her sister Hannah just a second ago. Memorial. Yep. For years, WAG, it's been Memorial Day baseball.
3: Absolutely, yeah. All day.
2: All day. Mm-hmm. But softball this year. Hallie going to bounce that one foul, ball and a strike. So, WAG, you played golf today?
3: Yes, I tried.
2: You're playing your own ball, you get in a scramble situation today?
3: Well, it was a two-man best ball, and it was a World Cup challenge. And Kelly and I are the international team trying to get our card back after last season's, you know, terrible season. So it was a good one for about nine holes.
2: Hallie going to chop that one foul.
3: We had one bad hole. We got a 7 on a par 4. That killed us.
2: That was it.
3: That was it.
2: So what is the bet? What are we playing for? Is it just for pride and Facebook bragging rights?
3: It's for rankings, yeah, basically, okay. In the World Cup challenge. And it's just one of those things where, you know, Neil Thompson was playing, and he just creams the ball. I mean, he's one heck of an athlete, I tell you.
2: Yes, he is. Full count on Hallie Knepp. She's going to bounce one foul. We're going to do it again.
3: Am I understanding that Hallie has a few home runs?
2: She's got a few bombs mm-hmm. this year. I believe last week they said was her 7th or 8th.
3: Yep. Yeah. That's what I thought.
2: So I've joked around with her in the hallway about how we got to work on the home run trot. Every time she hits one, she looks completely shocked.
3: Yes, she did, huh? Fair ball.
2: And that one going to be lined down the left field line. That's going to score Peraza's.
3: Another double, yeah.
2: And Hallie into second. 3-0 Bari.
3: Still nobody out.
2: Going to bring Addison Jones to the plate. Addie's sister Brooklyn is helping the Shoals team, has for the last couple years.
3: Oh, I didn't know that. Yeah.
2: She's going to bounce one sharply. Third baseman going to pick it up. Fire nice across, throw nice her play. Out. Hallie going to advance to third. Now that ball's going to get through, so Hallie is going to score a run, but the Shoals Lady Jugrocks record their first out of the game, but it's 4-0 Bari.
3: Yeah, run scores on the throw in here. I don't know why she threw it. She was already standing on third. 4-0 now, the Vikings lead.
2: Now the runners.
3: Ooh,
2: now next one going to be lined down the left field line. That's Haley Huff.
3: Yep.
2: She's been the Viking pitcher most of the year. She'll get the ball a bunch this week.
3: And we have a courtesy runner.
2: And she'll get the ball tonight.
3: Is she a junior?
2: Hallie is, or Haley. I got Haley's and Hallie's. Haley is a sophomore.
3: Sophomore.
2: Yeah.
3: Okay.
2: Yeah, she was a...
3: Her sister just graduated last
2: Kennedy
3: year.
2: Kennedy was a senior last year,
3: right.
2: And Haley was a freshman.
3: Gotcha.
2: So that'll bring Lily Lotus to the plate. Lotus is a junior. Lady Viking first baseman.
3: Oh, these are black with red pinstripe? Is that pinstripe or all black?
2: They are slightly pinstripe.
3: Okay. That's what I thought.
2: What's your favorite type of uniform, WAG?
3: You know, my third or fourth year of baseball coaching, we finally got new uniforms and got pinstripe. It looked like the Yankees. I thought those were pretty sharp. Yeah.
2: The Bar Eve white uniforms mm-hmm. with black pinstripes, I love them.
3: Yeah.
2: I love them.
3: Yeah, we had those.
2: And I remember Ligoti had
3: the
2: same look. I don't know. Can't beat pinstripes.
3: No, you can't. Looks pretty nice.
2: Next one going to be line to center. It's going to get down. That's going to be
3: first and third.
2: Long single.
3: That was a long single.
2: As Lotus going to trot back to first, but base runner going to advance to third, and that's going to bring JJ Knepp to the plate. JJ is a freshman.
3: She's a freshman.
2: JJ missed a big chunk of the year. She had appendicitis.